0: Cowgirl.
1: That's Parmalee and Cowgirl. They took it all the way to number one here inside the saloon. They got a great new song out right now with Low Cash. We'll try to get it on the saloon here for you. It's a kind of a takeoff on the old Pina Colada song. Remember that song back in the day? But it has a country music twist to it. And for whatever reason, the name of the song escapes me right now. I'm sure you know exactly what I'm talking about, right? Well, just go to our Facebook page for more. Patty Loveless on the way, Morgan Wallen and Toby with How You Like Me Now. Hang on.
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0: That's Morgan Wallen, and Don't We Hear Inside the Saloon. He'll be wrapping up his tour next month, ending his successful Still the Problem tour, Foxborough, Mass. And it's interesting to see, it will be interesting to see, if Morgan tours next year. He's been kind of laying low as of late, said he's working on brand new music, but I imagine he'll be out there. He's in high demand right now. Of course, sells out every stadium show he plays. Luke Combs on the way, Kenny and Brooks and Dunn with Lost and Found. 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
4: Here's your K-Country forecast. Clear skies and foggy tonight with a low of 69. Northeasterly winds around 5 miles per hour. Ample sunshine expected with fog and spots early tomorrow. High temperatures reach up to 89. Clear skies tomorrow night, lows around 70. That's your local forecast update. I'm meteorologist Jennifer Wojcicki from the K-Country Weather Center. Currently 82.
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0: The latest from Luke Combs, that is BYU here inside the saloon. A song that was written by one of the songwriters. And once Luke Combs, he didn't have a hand in writing it, but once he heard it, he knew he had to record it because he could relate to it. One of the songwriters came up with the idea, started writing the song when he was laying with, I believe his wife was pregnant at the time. And he asked if there was anything that she needed to be comfortable. And all she said to him was, "I just want to be by you." That's how some of the greatest country songs are born. Hal Ketchum on the way, Corey Kent, Co. Wetzel, John Michael Montgomery, and Ella Langley with a full hour of country. Come on back.
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1: ABC News, I'm Dave Packer. One person reported dead and a search for two missing in the San Francisco Bay near Alcatraz Island, where a pontoon boat sank today after a reported vessel fire. 19 people were said to be on board. ICE ordered to pause all traffic stops after agents shot and killed a man in Biddeford, Maine, Monday morning. ABC's Victor Oquendo is there.
2: Sources tell ABC News ICE officers will get new training. Border czar Tom Homan says the pause will be short, but it comes as hundreds in Maine protested the killing of 26-year-old Johann Sebastian Guerrero from Colombia.
1: President Trump backed off his one-day-old threat to impose a 20% tax on cargo transiting the Strait of Hormuz. Meanwhile, a U.S. blockade on Iranian ships and ports has been reimposed. Investigators in Jackson County, Mississippi, are asking for the public's help as they try to build a timeline in the lead-up to Nolan Wells' death, after the teen failed to return from a July 4th boating trip with friends. This is ABC News.
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8: Here's your K-Country forecast. Clear skies with fog and spots tonight with a low of 69. Northeasterly winds around 5 miles per hour. Daytime highs approaching 89. Tomorrow, ample sunshine developing with fog and spots early. Clear skies tomorrow night, lows dip down to about 70. That's your local forecast update. I'm meteorologist Jennifer Wojcicki from the K-Country Weather Center. Currently 81.
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0: Corey Kentko, Wetzel, Rocky Mountain Low here inside RC's Social Saloon. Hope you're having a great start to the week. Hey, if you love the history of country music and stories behind the greatest country songs of all time, we always invite you to join us right here on our Facebook and TikTok page. It is called Cassidy Country. 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We go way back and dig into the history of country music, give you a little bit of trivia behind some of the biggest songs of all time and the legends who brought them to us. And it's absolutely free. Again, Cassidy Country. John Michael on the way, Ella Langley with Choosing Texas, and those church bells. Carrie Underwood coming up.
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0: Ella Langley choosing Texas here inside the saloon. That song is not going away anytime soon. It's one of the biggest songs ever in the history of music. A worldwide phenomenon for Ella Langley, who recently posted on social media that she is loving life again. Good for her. On the way, George Burge, Luke Bryan, Colin Ray, and AJ Jimmy Buffett. It's 5 o'clock somewhere.
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2: 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It's dangerous and illegal. So talk with your kids, because when you talk, they hear you.
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4: Here's your K-Country forecast. Clear skies with fog and spots tonight with a low of 69. Northeasterly winds around 5 miles per hour. Daytime highs approaching 89. Tomorrow, ample sunshine developing with fog and spots early. Clear skies, tomorrow night, lows dip down to about 70. That's your local forecast update. I'm meteorologist Jennifer Wojcicki from the K-Country Weather Center. Currently, it's 79 degrees.
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0: George Burge, Luke Bryan, and Ride, Ride, Ride here inside the saloon. Hangout music on the way from Clint Black. We'll throw in Luke Combs. How about Toby? And I love this bar. New John Party, Joe Diffie, and more of your requests. Hit us up on our Facebook at RC Social Saloon. You can hang out inside the saloon as long as you'd like to. There is no cover charge and no closing time. You ain't got to go home. Hang on.
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1: ABC News, I'm Dave Packer. One person reported dead and a search and rescue operation continues in the San Francisco Bay after a pontoon boat sank this afternoon. San Francisco Fire Chief Dean Crispin.
2: This current time, we have 13 who are on the shore and safe. We have three others who have been transported to California Pacific Hospital on Van Ness. We have two missing at this time. We are still conducting an active search.
1: President Trump backing off has announced 20% toll on ships going through the Strait of Hormuz and declaring the U.S. is renewing its blockade in the Strait after another day of strikes between the U.S. and Iran. Taco Bell now removing some items as a precaution amid a nationwide parasitic outbreak. Thousands of people in more than 30 states suffering a severe intestinal illness. In the Senate.
3: Do you solemnly swear?
1: The late Senator Lindsey Graham's sister, Darlene Graham, sworn in today to her brother's Senate seat after being appointed by South Carolina's governor. This is ABC News.
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11: Here's your K-Country forecast. Clear skies with fog and spots tonight with a low of 69. Northeasterly winds around 5 miles per hour. Daytime highs approaching 89. Tomorrow, ample sunshine developing with fog and spots early. Clear skies tomorrow night, lows dip down to about 70. That's your local forecast update. I'm meteorologist Jennifer Wojcicki from the K-Country Weather Center. Currently, it's 79 degrees.
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0: John Party's latest and boots off here inside the saloon. Of course, biggest news from John Party's world is that he and his wife Summer are getting divorced after 6 years of marriage. Parents of two little girls, they say they will be working together to co-parent and raise them together. They are still friends. Actually, they were together at Alan Jackson's final farewell show, even though they filed back in May for divorce. Luke Combs on the way, Clint Black, and I Love This Bar, Toby Keith coming up.
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0: 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Yep, that's us. 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
4: Here's your K-Country forecast. Clear skies with fog and spots tonight with a low of 69. Northeasterly winds around 5 miles per hour. Daytime highs approaching 89. Tomorrow, ample sunshine developing with fog and spots early. Clear skies tomorrow night, lows dip down to about 70. That's your local forecast update. I'm meteorologist Jennifer Wojcicki from the K-Country Weather Center. Currently, it's 79 degrees.
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0: Ella Langley, Morgan Wall, and I Can't Love You Anymore here inside the saloon. Minutes ago, we heard from the Dirt Band, Fishing in the Dark. Do you know that song? Yeah, it sure. It talks about fishing down by the riverbank, but that song does not have anything to do with fishing. If you catch my drift, with little kids listening, little ears around, I don't want to say exactly what it is, but I imagine you can paint the picture. We share that story, the making and the writing behind Fishing in the Dark by the Nitty Gritty Dirt Band, on Cassidy Country, where we share brand new videos each and every day behind the greatest country songs of all time.
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1: ABC News, I'm Dave Packer. President Trump today saying U.S. strikes in Iran will continue until he says it's enough. And the president declaring the U.S. is renewing its blockade in the Strait of Hormuz. ABC's Karen Travers.
2: That blockade had been lifted because of the deal that the U.S. and Iran signed last month. The president said, I gave them a chance, referring to Iran. But we have seen those continued strikes by Iran at commercial ships in the Strait of Hormuz. And now we've seen CENTCOM say that there have been another round of U.S. strikes aimed at degrading Iran's capabilities to attack commercial ships in the strait.
1: A rare appearance on Capitol Hill as Supreme Court Justices Amy Coney Barrett and Elena Kagan sat before a House Appropriations panel to explain why the court needs millions of dollars for increased security. Taco Bell pulling some ingredients at select restaurants as a precautionary measure amid an outbreak of a parasitic intestinal illness. This is ABC News.
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7: Here's your K-Country forecast. Clear skies with fog and spots tonight with a low of 69. Northeasterly winds around 5 miles per hour. Daytime highs approaching 89. Tomorrow, ample sunshine developing with fog and spots early. Clear skies, tomorrow night, lows dip down to about 70. That's your local forecast update. I'm meteorologist Jennifer Wojcicki from the K-Country Weather Center. Currently, it's 79 degrees.
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0: Thomas Rhett, Jordan Davis, saying a bad life here inside RC's Social Saloon. Hang out for Kenny, his latest carry-on. John Anderson says your love is better than money in that bank. And Alan Jackson, big old hit from him out of one of my all-time favorite albums from him called Under the Influence, where he sang some of the greatest country songs of all time, those that he grew up loving and admiring. And one of them was Don Williams' It Must Be Love. Alan Jackson.
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0: That's Kenny and Carry On here inside the saloon. His brand new album, Silver Sands Marine, already getting quite a few pre-saves from No Shoes Nation, his legion of fans. It'll be out in September, and his 21st studio album from the Country Music Hall of Famer. Never get tired of saying that. Kenny on the, or I should say Kane Brown on the way. We'll throw in Jason Aldean and Ricochet. Big old number one with Daddy's Money. Come on.
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6: Here's your K-Country forecast. Clear skies with fog and spots tonight with a low of 69. Northeasterly winds around 5 miles per hour. Daytime highs approaching 89. Tomorrow, ample sunshine developing with fog and spots early. Clear skies tomorrow night, lows dip down to about 70. That's your local forecast update. I'm meteorologist Jennifer Wojcicki from the K-Country Weather Center. Currently, it's 77 degrees.
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0: The latest from Kane Brown, that is Woman, here inside the saloon. Hey, you can always keep up with us on our Facebook page at RC Social Saloon. Let us know if there's something we can get on the jukebox for you. And if you love the stories behind the greatest country songs of all time, how some of the greatest country songs are written, how they came up with those ideas, and the legends that brought them to us, you can follow us. 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
1: ABC News, I'm Dave Packer. Another day of strikes between the U.S. and Iran brings the return of a U.S. blockade in the Strait of Hormuz. President Trump reinstating the closure due to Iranian attacks there in the Gulf. And the 20% tax that President Trump yesterday said he wanted to impose on ships transiting the strait is now backed off that. One person is dead, two others missing in the San Francisco Bay where a three-deck pontoon boat went under. Fire Chief Dean Crispin.
2: We are going to continue for hours to make sure that we find these two missing people, if possible.
1: He says there were 19 people on board. A day after an armed suspect was arrested near Capitol Hill, telling police he was going to the Supreme Court, Justices Amy Coney Barrett and Elena Kagan went to Congress pleading for additional funding for security. The Department of Homeland Security announcing a temporary pause on traffic stops after ICE agents shot and killed two people in 1 week at traffic stops. This is ABC News.
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6: Here's your K-Country forecast. Lows level off around 69, fog and spots overnight under clear skies, winds out of the north around 5 miles per hour. Daytime highs approaching 89 Wednesday. Bright sunshine develops with fog and spots early. Clear skies Wednesday night, lows dip down to about 70. That's your local forecast update. I'm meteorologist Jennifer Wojcicki from the K-Country Weather Center. Right now, it's 75 degrees.
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go around strutting your stuff just a little bit harder when somebody loves you like that. You know, it's Martina McBride here with the Charlie Derrick Show. You can also brag a little bit if you got you a girl who keep the home fires burning, like Ronnie Millsap's about to sing about. Man, I hadn't heard that in a long time. It's a great song, and it's coming up next. But right now, here's Josh Turner.

0: I tell you who everybody wants to be like is her, is Ella Langley. Ella Langley singing about how she wants to be like her. The rest of us want to be like Ella. You know, did you see that ad? I don't know if it's out yet, but it's a Blue Jean ad. I just saw, I think it's on Instagram or TikTok, one or the other, and it's her modeling blue jeans, you know, for American Eagle. And, of course, she's Ella Langley. She's crazy talented and super beautiful, too. So she looks good in, the blue jeans. But they say it's going to be all over. So if you haven't seen it yet, you will.
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5: Here's your K-Country forecast. Lows level off around 69, fog and spots overnight, under clear skies, winds out of the north, around 5 miles per hour. Daytime highs approaching 89, Wednesday. Bright sunshine develops with fog and spots early. Clear skies, Wednesday night, lows dip down to about 70. That's your local forecast update. I'm meteorologist Jennifer Wojcicki from the K-Country Weather Center. Right now, it's 75 degrees.
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0: South of Sanity, Zach Toppin, his latest song, Charlie Derrick here. Hey, listen, y'all say hey to Dustin and Jesse. Dustin, their boyfriend, girlfriend, and they're up listening to the show here tonight. Usually, I don't hear from them, but they Dustin just texted me and said, yeah, me and Jesse's up, and we want to hear some Dirks Bentley. Can you help us out? I said, well, heck yeah, I can. Got a good one coming up next.
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1: ABC News, I'm Dave Packer. A day after an armed suspect was arrested near Capitol Hill, telling police he was going to the Supreme Court. Two Supreme Court justices asking Congress for additional funding to keep them safe. Justice Amy Coney Barrett.
2: Many of us, me included, have received threatening anonymous deliveries designed to intimidate and harass us.
1: Justice Alina Kagan also appearing before Congress, saying they face an alarming rise in threats. President Trump reinstated the blockade of Iranian ships through the Strait of Hormuz, but he made an about-face after saying the U.S. would charge ships to sail through the strait. Now that's apparently off the table. An investigation is being launched into a pontoon boat that capsized on the San Francisco Bay Tuesday, leaving one person dead and launching a search for two missing people. 19 people were said to be on board when it went down. Taco Bell now removing some items as a precaution amid a nationwide outbreak of a parasitic intestinal illness. This is ABC News.
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6: Here's your K-Country forecast. Lows level off around 69, fog and spots overnight, under clear skies, winds out of the north, around 5 miles per hour. Daytime highs approaching 89, Wednesday. Bright sunshine develops with fog and spots early. Clear skies, Wednesday night, lows dip down to about 70. That's your local forecast update. I'm meteorologist Jennifer Wojcicki from the K-Country Weather Center. Right now, it's 75 degrees.
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Well, I'll tell you, that's a classic with a capital C there, isn't it? Born Country, Alabama, Charlie Derrick. You're a pretty good marble player. You might ought to get in touch with Kentucky Headhunters, see if you can't go over to Dumas Walker with them and get in that contest. Somebody's about to win some money over Dumas Walker. That's a great song, too. It's on the way, is what I'm trying to say. Coming up here next, right now, here's Brett Young.

0: News after all. The bars are closed. Thomas Rhett, Charlie Derrick, my buddy Sandra, Sand and Barry are big fans of motivational quotes like I am. And Sandra sent this one to me and said, you ought to use this for chicken soup. So agree with her on tonight's show. It's a question. Would you like to experience the moment or would you like to control the moment? You can't do both. Which one are you going to pick? Would you like to experience the moment or control it?
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2: 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Winners must appear in person with proper positive legal identification to claim any prize Monday through Friday, excluding holidays, within 30 days or their prize will be forfeited. Prizes will not be mailed or delivered. Any winner under the age of 18 must be accompanied by a parent or legal guardian. No trade or cash equivalent will be awarded for any contest prize. Any person or persons to be in violation of these rules before, during, or after a contest or giveaway will be disqualified and will not be eligible for future contests and giveaways.
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0: Chevy Silverado with Bailey Zimmerman and Charlie Derrick here. So last night we were talking a little bit about it, about things that when you were a kid, you know, some of your friends were able to do this, and your mom and dad wouldn't let you do this when you were growing up, or maybe they had something that you didn't have, and you were jealous of them. Bill Evans was the guy I was jealous of. Now, me and Bill grew up together, and he was like one of my best. He's in heaven now, but he was one of my best friends, if not my very best friend. But he was a rich kid, and he had a. Y'all remember those Cushman scooters? You know, you kick start them right there on the. And right in the very front, and you know, they wouldn't go that fast, 30, 40 miles an hour is all they'd go. But man, you were cool if you had one, and Bill had one. And I never told him, but I was jealous.
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4: Here's your K Country forecast. Lows level off around 69, fog and spots overnight under clear skies, winds out of the north around 5 miles per hour. Daytime highs approaching 89 Wednesday. Bright sunshine develops with fog and spots early. Clear skies Wednesday night, lows dip down to about 70. That's your local forecast update. I'm meteorologist Jennifer Wojcicki from the K-Country Weather Center. Currently, it's 73 degrees.
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0: Yes, we do. It's Morgan Wallen, and don't we, Charlie Derrick, talking about things that kids you grew up with had or could do that your mom and dad wouldn't let you do, or you know, weren't able to afford to buy what they had for you, and you were jealous of them. Erin was cracking me up. She said her mom and dad, she always wanted to eat Frosted Flakes or, you know, Cap'n Crunch or, you know, some of the sugared syrup Fruit Loops. 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Remember Alphabet cereal? But she said all her friends, you know, ate sugared cereals, and she couldn't do it. 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
1: ABC News, I'm Dave Packer. President Trump declared the U.S. is renewing its blockade in the Strait of Hormuz after another day of strikes between the U.S. and Iran.
2: That blockade had been lifted because of the deal that the U.S. and Iran signed last month. The president said, I gave them a chance, referring to Iran, but we have seen those continued strikes by Iran at commercial ships in the Strait of Hormuz.
1: ABC's Karen Travers, in an interview with Fox News Tuesday, President Trump threatening to bomb Iran's bridges and power plants as soon as next week. A pontoon boat with 19 on board capsizing near Alcatraz Island Tuesday. At least one person dead and a search initiated for several missing passengers in San Francisco Bay. Supreme Court Justices Amy Coney Barrett and Elena Kagan testifying before Congress Tuesday, requesting more money for the justices' security amid a spike in threats. Lindsey Graham's sister officially sworn in Tuesday to finish the rest of his Senate term after he passed suddenly. This is ABC News.
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6: Here's your K-Country forecast. Lows level off around 69, fog in spots overnight, under clear skies, winds out of the north, around 5 miles per hour. Daytime highs approaching 89, Wednesday. Bright sunshine develops with fog in spots early. Clear skies, Wednesday night, lows dip down to about 70. That's your local forecast update. I'm meteorologist Jennifer Wojcicki from the K-Country Weather Center. Currently, it's 73 degrees.
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Don't Let Her Love Start Slipping Away. Vince Gill, Charlie, Derek. I remember the year that George Strait came out with True because it was the same year that our daughter Annie was born in 1998. It's one of my favorite songs then. Still love it now. It's coming up here next. But right now, here's one from Blake.

0: Here's Luke Combs and Be By You, Charlie Derrick. Oh my goodness, I'm beginning to see flannel shirts. Everybody, I guess that's about the time. It is about right. You know how we love to rush seasons. Like coming up the end of August, we'll probably start seeing Christmas stuff. But I saw a flannel shirt just popped up in an ad on my social. And I said, oh, my goodness, it was kind of a flannel hoodie. And I thought, yeah, I need that. And I thought, it's 100 million degrees. What do I need a flannel shirt for now? But they're starting to do it. I don't mind. A lot of people fuss about, yeah, we don't need to rush things too much. But it doesn't make that much difference to me. Does it to you?
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0: usually works out, doesn't it? Megan Maroney and Beautiful Things, Charlie, Derek. You know, have you ever dated somebody? You know, you always wanted to date them, but they were always with somebody, and you caught them at a time when they just got broken up with, or they just broke up with somebody. You ever try to go get them? You know, it's pretty tricky. Sometimes it works out. Sometimes, you know, it doesn't. But there's a song about it. You know, Toby Keith did it. It's one of his early songs. You know the song I'm talking about? Stick around. You'll hear it and you'll say, yeah, okay, that's the one he was talking about. It's a good one. You'll like it. I promise you that.
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4: Here's your K-Country forecast. Lows of aloft around 69, fog and spots overnight, under clear skies, winds out of the north, around 5 miles per hour. Daytime highs approaching 89, Wednesday. Bright sunshine develops with fog and spots early. Clear skies, Wednesday night, lows dip down to about 70. That's your local forecast update. I'm meteorologist Jennifer Wojcicki from the K-Country Weather Center. Currently, it's 73 degrees.
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0: Rocky Mountain Low and Corey Kent and Cole Wetzel, Charlie Darecraft. First, when I got a text from Diana and Super Dave are good friends of mine, and they just moved. And first, when I got a text, I said, well, what the heck are, you know, well, first thing I thought was something was wrong because I never hear from them. I mean, they're normal 9-to-5 kind of people. And so what are you doing hearing from this late at night? And but they just moved. And the moving truck brought all their stuff yesterday, and so they're still up unpacking boxes. So Di asked me, he said, Charlie, you got to play us some songs. And I said, all right, what y'all want to hear? And they love Tracy Lawrence like the rest of us do, so they asked me to put on a Tracy Lawrence, so I told them I would. Stick around, it's coming up here next.
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1: ABC News, I'm Dave Packer. A day after an armed suspect was arrested near Capitol Hill, telling police he was going to the Supreme Court. Two Supreme Court justices asking Congress for additional funding to keep them safe. Justice Amy Coney Barrett.
2: Many of us, me included, have received threatening anonymous deliveries designed to intimidate and harass us.
1: Justice Alina Kagan also appearing before Congress, saying they face an alarming rise in threats. President Trump reinstated the blockade of Iranian ships through the Strait of Hormuz, but he made an about-face after saying the U.S. would charge ships to sail through the strait. Now that's apparently off the table. An investigation is being launched into a pontoon boat that capsized on the San Francisco Bay Tuesday, leaving one person dead and launching a search for two missing people. 19 people were said to be on board when it went down. Taco Bell now removing some items as a precaution amid a nationwide outbreak of a parasitic intestinal illness. This is ABC News.
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6: Here's your K-Country forecast. Lows around 69, fog and spots overnight, under clear skies, southeasterly winds around 5 miles per hour. Ample sunshine expected with fog and spots early Wednesday, highs around 89. Clear skies Wednesday night, lows dip down to about 70. That's your local forecast update. I'm meteorologist Jennifer Wojcicki from the K-Country Weather Center. Currently 73.
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don't you understand, son? Lori Morgan, Charlie Derrick, you got a boat or you love being out on a boat, you'll probably love this song from Alan Jackson I got coming up here next. But right now, here's Tim.

0: Ride, ride, George Burge and Luke Bryan. Luke Bryan's birthday is coming up this weekend. You want to get him something for his 50th birthday? Well, I mean, that might be fun to talk about. What would you get? I mean, number one, he's already got everything, but what would you get? Let's say if you were getting a prank, that'd be hard to do, too. Get a prank gift for Luke Combs or for Luke Bryan because he's already a prankster. But 50 years old, can you believe he is 50 years old coming up on Saturday?
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0: Turn the Truck Around with Jordan Davis, Charlie Dierick. You ever been with somebody that you might think that I need to get away from them, but you can't, you know, because you love them too much. You ever been with somebody like that? Hopefully you with somebody like that now. Rodney Crowell's got a song about it. Couldn't leave you if I tried. It's a great one. It's coming up next.
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4: Here's your K-Country forecast. Lows around 69, fog and spots overnight, under clear skies, southeasterly winds around 5 miles per hour. Ample sunshine expected with fog and spots early Wednesday, highs around 89. Clear skies Wednesday night, lows dip down to about 70. That's your local forecast update. I'm meteorologist Jennifer Wojcicki from the K-Country Weather Center. Currently, it's 72 degrees.
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0: You know, yeah, I'm one of those that likes her so much, Taylor Swift, and she's one of those artists too. Yeah, she's not country; she hadn't been country in a long time. You know, she got her start obviously in country, but she hadn't been country for a long time. But her songs are such that you know, y'all tell us, yeah, put on that Taylor Swift song. Y'all are the ones that say, yeah, put it on. And of course, it's from Toy Story 5, so that doesn't hurt anything for her. Either, but it's such a good song. And have y'all seen the movie yet, Toy Story 5? I wanted to go see it when it came out, and the girls wouldn't go with me, or they backed out at the last minute. They didn't want to go see a kid's movie. Andrea doesn't like animation that much, but I got to go see that. I've heard it's really good.
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1: ABC News, I'm Dave Packer. President Trump declared the U.S. is renewing its blockade in the Strait of Hormuz after another day of strikes between the U.S. and Iran.
2: That blockade had been lifted because of the deal that the U.S. and Iran signed last month. The president said, I gave them a chance, referring to Iran, but we have seen those continued strikes by Iran at commercial ships in the Strait of Hormuz.
1: ABC's Karen Travers. In an interview with Fox News Tuesday, President Trump threatening to bomb Iran's bridges and power plants as soon as next week. A pontoon boat with 19 on board capsizing near Alcatraz Island Tuesday. At least one person dead and a search initiated for several missing passengers in San Francisco Bay. Supreme Court Justices Amy Coney Barrett and Elena Kagan testifying before Congress Tuesday, requesting more money for the justices' security amid a spike in threats. Lindsey Graham's sister officially sworn in Tuesday to finish the rest of his Senate term after he passed suddenly. This is ABC News.
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6: Here's your K-Country forecast. Lows around 69, fog and spots overnight under clear skies, southeasterly winds around 5 miles per hour. Ample sunshine expected with fog and spots early Wednesday, highs around 89. Clear skies Wednesday night, lows dip down to about 70. That's your local forecast update. I'm meteorologist Jennifer Wojcicki from the K-Country Weather Center. Right now, 70.
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Lee Bryce here with the Charlie Dirk Show. Well, Logan requested it, but you're going to love it, too. It's Kip Moore, Something About a Truck. You remember that song? About to play it coming up here next. But right now, here's Garth.

0: Yeah, it just ain't good for either one of us anymore, is it? Ella Langley, Morgan Wallen, Charlie Derrick, my buddy Pat Jack up listening to the show tonight. He's big fan. He's big fan of Kenny Chesney. What seemed last was it last summer or the summer before that? But he was a big fan before he went. He was a bigger fan after he went to see Kenny Chesney live. So he wanted to hear the new one, Carry On. It's a great song. I'm playing it for Fat Jack, but you're gonna love it too. It's on the way. Coming up next,
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4: Here's your K-Country forecast. Lows level off around 69, fog and spots overnight, under clear skies, north winds around 5 miles per hour. Ample sunlight developing with fog and spots early Wednesday. Daytime highs approaching 89. Clear skies Wednesday night, lows around 71. That's your local forecast update. I'm meteorologist Jennifer Wojcicki from the K-Country Weather Center. Right now, it's 70 degrees.
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0: Carry On, Kenny Chesney, Charlie, Derek. Well, it's halfway through the week. It's a way to go Wednesday. We're on hump day here today. You know, it's also halfway through July. Oh, my gosh. Yeah. Of course, I always say, you know, time's flying. And they say you're having a good time, time's flying. And for the most part, I am. But July 15th, holy cow, before you know it, we're going to be making plans for Thanksgiving. That might be rushing a little bit, but halfway through July, halfway through the week, halfway through the July.
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1: ABC News, I'm Dave Packer. A day after an armed suspect was arrested near Capitol Hill, telling police he was going to the Supreme Court. Two Supreme Court justices asking Congress for additional funding to keep them safe. Justice Amy Coney Barrett.
2: Many of us, me included, have received threatening anonymous deliveries designed to intimidate and harass us.
1: Justice Elena Kagan also appearing before Congress, saying they face an alarming rise in threats. President Trump reinstated the blockade of Iranian ships through the Strait of Hormuz, but he made an about-face after saying the U.S. would charge ships to sail through the strait. Now that's apparently off the table. An investigation is being launched into a pontoon boat that capsized on the San Francisco Bay Tuesday, leaving one person dead and launching a search for two missing people. 19 people were said to be on board when it went down. Taco Bell now removing some items as a precaution amid a nationwide outbreak of a parasitic intestinal illness. This is ABC News.
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6: Here's your K-Country forecast. Lows level off around 69, fog and spots overnight, under clear skies, north winds around 5 miles per hour. Ample sunshine developing with fog and spots early Wednesday. Daytime high is approaching 89. Clear skies Wednesday night, lows around 71. That's your local forecast update. I'm meteorologist Jennifer Wojcicki from the K-Country Weather Center. Right now, it's 72 degrees.
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0: That's one of the songs that made her famous. One Way Ticket, Leanne Rimes, Charlie Dirk. One of the songs that made Faith Hill famous was It Matters to Me. About to play it next. But right now, here's Montgomery Gentry.
1: There's a story that my daddy tells religiously. Like clockwork every time he sees an opening in a conversation. About the way things used to be.

0: Kane Brown, woman, Charlie Derrick. So we've been having a good time tonight on the show talking about the things that some of our friends did. And those summers when we were growing up, you know, you're hanging out with kids, their mom and dad let them do something. Your mom and dad wouldn't let you do. You was jealous of them. Or, you know, they had something that you didn't have. You was jealous of them. So we've been having a good time telling stories about that. I just remember, and I can't believe it took me this long to remember, Kemp was a neighbor who lived three or four houses down from me. And he and his sister could go out after supper on their bikes, you know, in the neighborhood, because their mom and dad got them lights on their bike. And I asked mom and dad, hey, can I get a light from a bike? And they said, no, sure, you can't. You can't go out at dark, you know, and they never would let me. I was always so jealous of them.
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0: Jason Aldean, and Don't Tell On Me, Charlie Derrick. We're telling stories about the kids we were jealous of. The kids, you know, they were our friends, but we grew up with them. But those summers, their mom and dad let them do things that your mom and dad wouldn't let you do. Or maybe they, you know, had more money and you know, they did things and your mom and dad couldn't afford it. Sabina was just saying she was so jealous of her two main friends because they had season passes to the water park where she grew up. She grew up in Denver, Colorado. And they had her two buddies had season passes, and you know she would get to go. She said on those days when you could bring a canned food, you know, and get $6 off your ticket, she could go then. But she only get to go a couple of times a year, and her buddies went dang near every day.
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4: Here's your K-Country forecast. Lows level off around 69, fog and spots overnight, under clear skies, north winds around 5 miles per hour. Ample sunshine developing with fog and spots early Wednesday. Daytime high is approaching 89. Clear skies Wednesday night, lows around 71. That's your local forecast update. I'm meteorologist Jennifer Wojcicki from the K-Country Weather Center. Right now, 70.
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1: 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Yeah, don't be embarrassed or don't be ashamed. If you need some help, man, say so. It's like Dan and Shay are singing about that, you know, K Country 105.7. Hey, that's going to do it for me. I got to pack them up, shine it on out of here. Makes room for Austin and the Morning Buzz coming up here next. Also want to remind you that his show is brought to us every morning by some great friends in our community. Long Hunters Coffee and Tea, you probably go there all the time. 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

0: for a portion of Greene County. According to the Greene County Taylor County Water District, the advisory affects customers on Lyletown Road from 2538 to 3277. Residents in the affected area should boil all water used for drinking and cooking. Bring it to a rolling boil for at least 3 minutes before use. The advisory has been issued as a precautionary measure while repairs are completed and water quality test is conducted. It will remain in effect until test results confirm the water is safe. For additional information, customers may contact the Greene Taylor Water District. In transportation news, motorists are reminded that a portion of Kentucky 424, also known as Taylor's Chapel Road, will be closed today for cross-drain replacement and road repairs. The closure is located approximately 1 mile from the Greene County line and is scheduled for 8 a.m. until the end of the workday. Drivers should use Kentucky 61 or Kentucky 569 as alternate routes and allow extra travel time. Motorists are also urged to slow down and watch for workers and posted signs in the area. And the Central Kentucky Economic Development Authority will hold its regular monthly meeting Friday morning. The meeting will begin at 8 a.m. Eastern time at the Campbellsville Civic Center. The meeting is open to the public and community members are encouraged to attend and participate. For more details on stories like these and more, be sure to check out our websites, myq104.com, kcountry1057.com, and wtcoradio.com. 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Always keeping you weather aware.
1: Here's your K-Country forecast. Sunshine expected with fog and spots early today with daytime highs approaching 89. South winds around 5 miles per hour. Clear skies tonight, lows around 71. Slight chance for isolated thunderstorms with fog early tomorrow, high of 89, mainly sunny. That's your local forecast update. I'm meteorologist Jennifer Wojcicki from the K-Country Weather Center. Right now, it's 70 degrees.
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Easton Corbin all over the road right here in the Morning Buzz on K-Country 105.7. Happy Hump Day, South Central Kentucky. Austin Armstrong hanging out with you this Wednesday morning. Hope your morning's off to a fantastic start. And of course, hey, welcome in to the Morning Buzz, your Wednesday edition where we got lots of great contests and giveaways, including birthdays and anniversaries, celebrating that special day today. Hey, we'd love to celebrate with you, shout you out on the radio, and of course, get you registered for your chance to win some great prizes. All you got to do, text it in, call it in. That phone number, 270-789-1464. That's 789-1464. Also, coming up this morning, going to give you your chance to win tickets to go see Dan and Shay, Gabby Barrett, Bailey Zimmerman, coming up this weekend at Cozair Live. I'll be giving away two sets of tickets. Well, I'll be giving away one today and another coming up on Friday. One of those tickets can be won through Austin's Question of the Week. I'll get you details on that coming up throughout the morning. Also, we'll be doing a little code word today, so make sure you're tuning in all morning long, listening for that secret code word. And that code word could get you registered for the chance to win those tickets today. Yeah, we'll be giving away another pair of tickets to Cozair Live throughout the morning. So make sure you stay tuned in to K-Country. Also, it's Wednesday. Clue number one to the Grand Ole Opry Brain Teaser of the Week. Your chance to win tickets to the legendary Grand Ole Opry. And, of course, we'll be talking about some fun things along the way, happenings in and around the community. And we'll be joined by some special guests throughout the morning. And, oh, yeah, plenty of great country music as always. It's all happening right here on the Wednesday edition of the Morning Buzz. Coming up now, Zach Topp, South of Sanity. Man.

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0: Gretchen Wilson, Redneck Woman, right here on the Morning Buzz on K-Country 105.7. Coming up in just a little over 6 minutes, going to give you the code word of the day. That code word going to get you registered to head over to Cozair Live. Coming up this weekend, July 18th at the KFC Yum Center, where you can see acts like Dan and Shay, Bailey Zimmerman, Gabby Barrett, and many others. That's coming up in 6 minutes. Stick around. The code word on the way. Your chance to win. But right now, it's Shaboozy Jelly Roll. Amen.
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0: Skinny Chesney's, she's got it all. Right here in the Morning Buzz on K-Country 105.7. Happy Wednesday, South Central Kentucky. Austin Armstrong hanging out with you this morning. The time is 5:24 a.m. Central Time, 6:24 a.m. Eastern Time. And currently 71 degrees and mostly clear here in South Central. And of course, don't forget, hey, the Morning Buzz is brought to you by our wonderful sponsors. That's our friends here in the community, Long Hunters Coffee and Tea, United Citizens Bank, Dual Broadband, AutoSmart, and a different drummer dance studio in Camelsville. Coming up now is your chance to win tickets to Cozair Live. Coming up this weekend, July 18th at the KFC Yum Center. That's right. Today we're going to be sending a lucky listener and an additional, yeah, you get two tickets. That's right, you and a friend get to head up to Louisville and go to KFC Yum Center to experience a night full of 3 hours worth of country music from seven acts, including Dan and Shay, Bailey Zimmerman, and Gabby Barrett. So maybe you know a big Gabby fan. Maybe you know someone who's a big old diehard Bailey Zimmerman fan. Or, hey, maybe you like Dan and Shay. And don't forget, there's plenty of other acts that are going to be joining them as well. So maybe you just got somebody who likes some country music. Well, I know where you need to be this Saturday. Again, the KFC Yum Center. All you got to do to win today's tickets, it's a code word. Today's code word, are you ready? Hey, keep it a secret, all right? Radio. Yeah, that's the code word for today is radio. All you got to do is text in the code word radio, that's R-A-D-I-O, to 270-789-1464. That's 270-789-1464. 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Yeah, that's all you got to do. 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And speaking of Bailey Zimmerman, got him coming up after the break with Chevy Silverado right here on K-Country.
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7: Here's your K-Country forecast. Ample sunshine expected today with daytime highs approaching 89. Southeasterly winds around 5 miles per hour. Lows dip down to about 71. Tonight, clear skies. Slight chance for scattered thunderstorms. Tomorrow, daytime highs approaching 89. Mainly clear skies develop with fog in spots early. That's your local forecast update. I'm meteorologist Jennifer Wojcicki from the K-Country Weather Center. Currently, it's 70 degrees.
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Chris Stapleton, Broken Halos, here on the Morning Buzz on K-Country 105.7. Coming up in 6 minutes, got some details on some happenings in and around the community. And, of course, don't forget, birthdays and anniversaries. 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That's 789-1464. Coming up now, Bailey Zimmerman, Chevy Silverado.

0: Zach Brown Band, Knee Deep, right here on the Morning Buzz on K Country 105.7. Happy Wednesday, South Central Kentucky. Austin Armstrong hanging out with you. Hope everybody's having a fantastic start to your Wednesday morning. The time, 5:39 a.m. Central, 6:39 a.m. Eastern time. And, of course, don't forget, birthday or anniversary you're celebrating today or know somebody celebrating that special day today. Hey, we'd love to celebrate with you. All you got to do, text it in, call it in. That phone number, 270-789-1464. That's 789-1464. Also, do want to remind you about the traffic advisory. It is going to be happening over in Taylor County today, real close to that Greene County line, a cross drain replacement and road repair. It's happening today, Wednesday, July 15th. It's going to require the closure of Kentucky 424, also known as Taylor's Chapel Road, approximately 1 mile from the Greene County line. Motorists on either ends of Kentucky 424 will have to use Kentucky 61 or Kentucky 569 on the respective side of the work zone for access. The closure is planned for approximately 8 a.m. till 3 p.m. Eastern time. So slow down in the area, pay attention to the signs, and hey, of course, plan alternate routes and give yourself a couple extra minutes during your travels throughout today. And again, that should wrap up today around 3 p.m. Eastern time. And don't forget, more details on that and so much more can be found over on the Facebook page. It's K Country 105.7 on Facebook and the website at kcountry1057.com. Coming up after the break, got some good ones lined up for you. Chris Young, Blake Shelton, Randy Travis on the way right here on WGRK.
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is Randy Travis. Look hard, no hands. Right here in the Morning Buzz on K Country 105.7. That's going to do it for this hour of the Morning Buzz. But hey, stick around. More fun to come. Top of the hour, your ABC News, followed by your local news. Also coming up next hour, we'll talk a little Green County High School football. That's right, baby. Football season's right around the corner. I'll give you all the details on that coming up next hour. We'll also be talking about some happenings in and around the community. I'll be giving you that code word to go see Dan and Shay, Bailey Zimmerman, Gabby Barrett at Co's Air Live. It's all coming up next hour in the Morning Buzz.

0: transportation news, motorists are reminded that a portion of Kentucky 424, also known as Taylor's Chapel Road, will be closed today for cross-drain replacement and road repairs. The closure is located approximately 1 mile from the Greene County line and is scheduled for 8 a.m. until the end of the workday. Drivers should use Kentucky 61 or Kentucky 569 as alternate routes and allow extra travel time. Motorists are also urged to slow down and watch for workers and posted signs in the area. And the Central Kentucky Economic Development Authority will hold its regular monthly meeting Friday morning. The meeting will begin at 8 a.m. Eastern time at the Camelsville Civic Center. The meeting is open to the public, and community members are encouraged to attend and participate. For more details on stories like these and more, be sure to check out our websites, myq104.com, kcountry1057.com, and wtcoradio.com.
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2: Here's your K-Country forecast. Ample sunshine expected today with daytime highs approaching 89. Southeasterly winds around 5 miles per hour. Lows dip down to about 71. Tonight, clear skies. Slight chance for scattered thunderstorms. Tomorrow, daytime highs approaching 89. Mainly clear skies develop with fog in spots early. That's your local forecast update. I'm meteorologist Jennifer Wojcicki from the K-Country Weather Center. Currently, it's 70 degrees.
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That was Brad Paisley's Southern Comfort Zone right here on the Morning Buzz on K-Country 105.7. Good morning, South Central Kentucky. Austin Armstrong hanging out with you. Hope everybody's having a great start to your hump day. We have made it to the midpoint of the week. Just got to get through the day, and we're there. It's the downhill incline into the weekend. Ooh-wee, I'm excited for another weekend. I know you are as well. But, hey, we got to tackle this Wednesday. Let's do it together. Another hour of the Morning Buzz. It's on the way. Coming up this hour, I'll be giving out the code word to win some tickets to Cozair Live, where you can see acts like Dan and Shay, Bailey Zimmerman, and Gabby Barrett coming up this weekend, July 18th. I'll be giving out that code word coming up a little later in this hour, so make sure to stay tuned in. Also, coming up this hour, we're going to talk a little Greene County High School of Football. That's right, green and a yellow going to be hitting the field real soon, and we're excited for it. And hey, I know you all are as well. I'll get you the details on what's to come this season with the green and a gold. More details on Greene County High School football coming up real soon. Also, birthdays and anniversaries. Text them in, call them in. That phone number 270-789-1464. That's 789-1464. Great conversation, lots of laughs, and of course, plenty of great country music. It's all on the way right here on the Morning Buzz. Coming up now, it's Tim McGraw. Everywhere.

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1: This is Will Bonta, advisor of the Greene County FFA chapter, and this is your K-Country 105.7 Ag Report. On Wednesday, July the 8th, Camelsville Bluegrass Stockyard sold 587 head compared to 581 the week before last, with feeder prices being steady to slightly higher in some weights as compared to last week. Steers, large and mediums, ones and twos sold out the following. 300 weights averaged 590, 400 weights 441, 500 weights 422, 600 weights 421, 700 weights 360, 800 weights 356, 900 weights 326. Heifers, large and mediums, ones and twos sold at the following. 300 weights averaged 556, 400 weights 457, 500 weights 450, 600 weights 396, 700 weights averaged $3.40. Raw milk was $16.63 per hundred, compared to the week before last. Greene County Ag News, the farmer's market on Green River at the Greene County Cattlemen's Expo Center, is every Thursday from 3 to 5:30 Central Time. They have a lot of vendors with great products. Go by and check them out and see what they have to offer. They are also on the Facebook page under the Greene County Farmer or Green River Farmer's Market. Greene County FFA News, this last week, myself, as long as 13 of our members, went to FFA camp. We had a great time, a lot of leadership experience there, and we was honored to receive a $500 grant from the Kentucky FFA Association and Foundation that we will use this fall to help first responders and farmers. If you ate today, be sure to thank a farmer. This is Will Bonta with the Greene County FFA. Thank you.
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Jackson, Living on Love, right here in the Morning Buzz on K-Country 105.7, brought to you by the wonderful folks at United Citizens Bank, Long Hunters Coffee and Tea, Duo Broadband, Auto Smart, and a different drummer dance studio in Camelsville. Coming up next, Russell Dickerson, but right now I had this one texted in by one of my faithful listeners. Hey, appreciate you sharing the kind words, brother. Hope you have a fantastic Wednesday. And of course, we got time for Johnny Cash. You betcha. I walk the line.

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1: That was the Red Clay Strays, Wanna Be Loved, right here on the Morning Buzz on K Country 105.7. Good morning, happy hump day, South Central Kentucky. We have made it to the midpoint of the week. Happy Wednesday. Hope your Wednesday's off to a fantastic start. Austin Armstrong hanging out with you. The time, 6:33 a.m. Central time, 7:33 a.m. Eastern time, and it is currently 72 degrees and mostly sunny here in South Central Kentucky. Don't forget, got a birthday or anniversary you're celebrating today. We'd love to celebrate with you. Text it in, call it in. That phone number, 270-789-1464. That's 270-789-1464. And today is July 15th, which means, man, we are not far away, under a month away from the first scrimmage, 1 month away from the second scrimmage, which means we're only just a few more weeks over that from the first game. And, well, if you go, I know what you're talking about. I know what comes up in August. Hey, don't we all? It is a Greene County High School football. It's coming back to K Country 105.7, your home for Greene County athletics. And we are excited to bring it to you as the Greene County High School Dragon football team will be gearing up. Team 65 going to be tackling on another year. They'll be kicking it off coming up on August 7th at Garrett County for a scrimmage. Another scrimmage is going to be taking place at home against Franklin Simpson. That's going to be taking place on August 15th, and that will lead us up to our first game of the season. Game number one, week number one, August 21st versus West Jesmond at Bourbon County. And, of course, the coverage of that game, it's going to be found right here on K Country 105.7 over on the radio dial. Again, K Country 105.7 on the app at Fork Media. 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We're excited to bring it to you, and I hope you're as excited for it as we are. Coming up now, it's time for your K-Country Sports Minute.
2: It is the midpoint of Jurassic Baseball's All-Star Game last night in Philadelphia.
3: Pitch up the middle, and the American League cashes in. Alvarez in to score. Langoliers right behind.
2: Dominated the National League in Philadelphia. Yankees outfielder Cody Bellinger drove in a pair of runs to receive MVP honors in a 4-0 win. And White Sox slugger Miguel Vargas launched his solo home run in the 8th to put things away. Meanwhile, let's take you to the World Cup now.
4: Mike Mignol is a penalty specialist in goal. And this comes midway through the first half in the World Cup semifinal here in Dallas.
2: Yeah, Spain is heading to the World Cup final for the first time in almost two decades. The Red Fury shut out France 2-0 from Arlington. All eyes now turn to the great Lionel Messi in Argentina as the semifinals wrap up in Atlanta today. They'll try to take down Harry Kane and England. Let's bring it back here to the Commonwealth, talk a little round ball, shall we? Kentucky's La Familia is confident they're ready for a deep run in this year's the basketball tournament. The Wildcat alumni squad getting at it yesterday ahead of Saturday's showdown with rival Louisville in Lexington. La Familia will be without Reed Travis, but former 2009 Kentucky Mr. Basketball out of North Hopkins, well, the former Wildcat, now coach John Hood, admits he never thought he'd be making his coaching debut here.
5: It's been great. I mean, this is, Saturday will be my head coaching debut, and probably a close to sold out, if not completely sold out, Memorial Coliseum that looks completely different than when I was here last time. So against a Louisville alumni team. So I did not think that this would be my head coaching debut, but here we are.
2: Tip-off is set for noon on Saturday. Have a great day, Kentucky.
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8: Taking a look at your local obituaries. Larry Hunt, 81 of Campbellsville, passed away July the 11th. Visitation will be from 10 a.m. to 1 p.m. Wednesday at Parrott and Ramsey Funeral Home in Campbellsville. The funeral service will be conducted at 1 p.m. Wednesday at Parrott and Ramsey Funeral Home with burial in Mount Washington Baptist Church Cemetery. Expressions of sympathy requested to be donations to the Alzheimer's Association and may be made at Parrott and Ramsey Funeral Home. This has been the obituary of Larry Hunt. Beverly Ann Landis Buchanan, age 76 of Greensburg, passed away Saturday. The funeral service will be conducted at 2 p.m. Central Time on Wednesday at the Gupton Landrum Funeral Home in Greensburg, with burial to follow in the Coffee Cemetery. Visitation is requested after 11 a.m. Central Time until time of the service at the funeral home. Arrangements are under the direction of Gupton Landrum Funeral Home in Greensburg. This has been the obituary of Beverly Ann Landis Buchanan. Ethan Scott South, age 29 of New Albany, formerly of Greensburg and Bowling Green, passed away Tuesday, July the 7th. A memorial service will be conducted at 6:30 p.m. Central Time Thursday at the Coward and Parrott Funeral Home, with military rites to follow by the Marion County Honor Guard. Visitation is requested after 3 p.m. Central Time Thursday at the funeral home until time of the service. The family has requested that expressions of sympathy take the form of donations to Scarlett South's trust fund, which can be made at the funeral home. This has been the obituary of Ethan Scott South. Sherry Lynn Morris, age 62 of Campbellsville, passed away Tuesday at Taylor Regional Hospital. The funeral will be at 12 noon Friday at the L.R. Petty Funeral Home, with interment in the Campbellsville Memorial Gardens. Visitation is requested Thursday from 5 to 8 p.m. at the funeral home. This has been the obituary of Sherry Lynn Morris. Christopher David Middleton, age 49 of Liberty, passed away Sunday. A memorial service will be conducted Thursday at 2:30 p.m. at the L.R. Petty Funeral Home. Visitation is requested Thursday after 2 p.m. until time of the service. This has been the obituary of Christopher David Middleton. Anita Brown, age 69 of Campbellsville, passed away Tuesday at the Taylor Regional Hospital. A complete list of survivors and funeral arrangements will be announced later by L.R. Petty Funeral Home. This has been the obituary of Anita Brown. Fork Broadcasting, Campbellsville and Greensburg, send our condolences to the families and to all who have recently lost a loved one.
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10: Here's your K-Country forecast. Ample sunshine expected today, with daytime highs approaching 89. Southeasterly winds around 5 miles per hour. Lows down to about 71. Tonight, clear skies. Slight chance for scattered thunderstorms. Tomorrow, daytime highs approaching 89. Mainly clear skies develop with fog in spots early. That's your local forecast update. I'm meteorologist Jennifer Wojcicki from the K-Country Weather Center. Currently, it's 70 degrees.
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Miranda Lambert, Mama's Broken Heart, right here in the Morning Buzz on K-Country 105.7. 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Again, that's coming up this Saturday. You and one lucky other person could be heading there. All you got to do is text in that code word again, RADIO, to 270-789-1464. Coming up next, it's Hal Ketchum, but right now, Luke Combs, Be By You, right here in the Morning Buzz.

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I'll catch them. Hearts are gonna roll right here on the Morning Buzz on K Country 105.7. That's gonna do it for another hour, but stick around. More fun to come. At the top of the hour, your ABC News, followed by your local news. 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
2: Here's your K-Country forecast. Ample sunshine expected today with daytime highs approaching 89. Southeasterly winds around 5 miles per hour. Lows dip down to about 71. Tonight, clear skies. Slight chance for scattered thunderstorms. Tomorrow, daytime highs approaching 89. Mainly clear skies develop with fog in spots early. That's your local forecast update. I'm meteorologist Jennifer Wojcicki from the K-Country Weather Center. Right now, it's 72 degrees.
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0: was Ella Langley, Be Her, right here on the Morning Buzz on K-Country 105.7. Happy Wednesday, South Central Kentucky, Austin Armstrong hanging out with you. And I'm joined with my friend, that's the man, the myth, the legend, Rodney Turpin with Taylor County High School, Taylor County High School football. Rodney, how are we doing today, sir?
1: Hey, Austin, I'm great. Thank you for having me.
0: Of course, man. Hey, happy to have you. And, of course, got some big things coming up this weekend.
1: Oh, Friday night's already here. A year has come and gone.
0: I know.
1: And here we are once again for the 29th annual Craig Richardson Bass Tournament that will be held at Green River Lake this Friday night from 6:30 to 12:30. And, you know, it's a huge event. A lot of people
0: massive.
1: Come out. You know, Chris Ambers, our waymaster, Chad Sibley, there's Lisa Oliver. So many people that help make this possible. Not only our sponsors, but just people behind the scenes. And, again, you know, I like talking about them and thanking them. But, you know, again, it's this Friday night. We're going to feed them before. We're going to feed them after. We got trophies. We got, you know, we got money to give away. We got prizes. And, you know, it's going to be a good night. So, you know, we encourage all the fishermen to bring their families out. And watch the weigh-in. Chad Sibley, who does one heck of a job.
0: You betcha.
1: MCing.
0: You betcha.
1: You know, the event, you know, he's a blast and a ball to be around.
0: You betcha.
1: And I don't want anybody else MCing it.
0: He's a great guy. And, well, Burr used to always give me the details on Mr. Sibley, how great he was and, hey, how much he learned from him. And, I mean, he's a good guy behind the mic. Let's put it that way. So he knows what he's doing. He's going to make it a fun time. And, well,
1: he is. Great personality. Yeah. And he's a great figurehead in this community.
0: Yeah, no doubt.
1: And it's funny because I coached him in middle school football. You know, this is a long time going back. So our relationship goes all the way back to 1996 or something.
0: That is awesome. And,
1: anyway,
0: hey,
1: I think a lot of him.
0: And speaking of history, I mean, history, the 29th annual.
1: 29th annual.
0: I mean, come on, brother.
1: Longest running bass tournament in state of Kentucky. That's our motto.
0: Yeah.
1: I am so proud of this tournament.
0: You betcha.
1: I'm so proud to name it, you know, in honor of my good friend, Craig Richardson.
0: Yes, sir.
1: And again, like I told you the other day, his parents live right down the road here
0: yes,
1: on
0: sir.
1: Friendship by JC and Faye. Again, longtime educators in the Taylor County school system. But, you know, it's been going on a long time.
0: It has.
1: You know,
0: without
1: the people behind the scenes, but the sponsors, too, who
0: you
1: make
0: betcha.
1: This possible. You know, Hatcher Auto being our, you know, the biggest sponsor that we have. And Danny, Laura, and Daniel, thank you for always for being with us so long and helping making this thing go. But there's so many other sponsors.
0: You betcha.
1: And when we get to it, I'd like to take a minute and just to talk to them
0: talk
1: about them.
0: Yeah, no doubt. I mean, these are businesses and people right here in our community supporting awesome activities in our community. And, well, hey, if you want to be a part of the 2026 TCHS of football, 29th annual Craig Richardson Hatcher Auto Bass Tournament, well, you can be a part of it. It's coming up, again, this Friday from 6:30 p.m. till 12:30 a.m. Eastern time at Green River Ramp 1. And the grand prizes, $1,000 for first place, $500 for second, third place, $250.
1: $150 for fourth,
0: yes.
1: $100 for fifth.
0: What?
1: We're going to pay a sixth place. Our sponsors were so good to us this
0: That's
1: year.
0: Awesome.
1: And some of them gave more money than last year,
0: wow.
1: which we
0: Love it.
1: Are going to give back to, you know, to the fishermen
0: yeah.
1: who come
0: yeah.
1: and participate. But, you know, I'm going to take a minute, and I'm going to talk about some of these sponsors.
0: Yeah, let's talk about them.
1: Again, I'm so thankful for what they give.
0: Yes, no doubt.
1: So, anyway, Hatcher Auto. First and foremost, Danny Huber and Huber Apartments, Paul's and Play Doggy Daycare, Dr. Taylor Cox.
0: There you go.
1: Who upped the ante this year.
0: Hey.
1: Thank you so much. And all the girls and the gals down there at Campbellsville Dental Care, they do a great job. Scares the hell out of me when I go down there to get a sorry about that. Anyway.
0: Hey, you're allowed to say it.
1: Benji Kelly, CU Athletics, Kyle Cox, and Ranger Steel. Smith Altman Insurance, Binky. Good golfing buddy of mine.
0: Yes.
1: Johnny Orbison, B&B Landscaping. Barry Smith, Judge Executive.
0: Yeah.
1: Big Al's Guns. Lisa Carr Community Trust Bank, the Harris's at Compton Smith Battery, Corbin Landscaping, Dr. Ben Cox at Cox Animal Clinic.
0: Yes.
1: Great guy. Again, just a super, super sponsor, been with us since the beginning. Disco's Chop Shop, Kevin at Dixie Pond, Steve McCarty, the Mad Irishman at Druthers.
0: You betcha.
1: Thank you. Eastridge, Phelps, and Jay. Hometown Wireless, Maverick, Michelle, and... at Jeffrey's Feed and Seed, Jesse Insurance, Mark Carney, Mills Camper Repair, Janet Peak and Brian at Peak's Dairy Farm, Adam McQuarrie, Sherwin Williams, huge donation this year, Taylor County Bank and Monica, thank you, White Oil, Wooden Sons Auto Repair, Oh, my goodness. Hardee's. Campbellsville Country Club. Travis, Rick, thank you. IGA, Jerry, Little Caesars, Creekside McDonald's, Thoroughbred Express, Gaddy's, NOLA. The Fiesta Mexico, yeah. Lee's Famous Recipe, and Phoenix Boats. Those are, again, so many sponsors
0: yeah.
1: who help make this possible, and I can't say thank you enough.
0: Yeah.
1: And, again, it's huge.
0: Yeah, no doubt it's a huge event, and, well, we want you to be a part of it. Come out and join them again. It is the 2026 Taylor County High School Football 29th Annual Craig Richardson
1: Friday Night
0: Auto Sale. You can't miss it, man. I mean, you don't want to miss out on it.
1: It's going to be great. We'll feed you before. We'll feed you after.
0: Exactly.
1: A lot of entertainment. You get to see a lot of big fish weighed in.
0: Yeah.
1: We're going to give away a lot of money,
0: yeah.
1: a lot of prizes, and, again, you know, if you can be there, come on down and watch.
0: No,
1: it's going to be a great night. How's the weather going to be,
0: Austin? Little chance of rain, but, hey, that's fine because you know how it works around here. That little chance sometimes means absolutely nothing. So small chance
1: well,
0: of
1: Friday
0: it.
1: Well, Friday night, I hope it means nothing.
0: Oh, well, that's right. It's Friday night. You know what? I'm lying to you. Friday night, even lesser of a chance of rain. So how's 10% sound? That sounds pretty good to me, right?
1: Yes.
0: That sounds pretty good.
1: Just what the doctor ordered.
0: Exactly. And I got to let you give out a phone number. If anybody has any questions, comments, or maybe, hey, they want to be a part of it, mm-hmm. who do they call? How do they reach out?
1: 789-7596. Just call me personally. And, you know, I'll get you all the information. It's on the school website.
0: Yeah, yeah.
1: And so, you know, Friday night, Ramp 1, 6:30 to 12:30 Eastern time.
0: Don't let that fool you.
1: I've had a lot of calls about that.
0: Yeah,
1: one, so.
0: Yeah. Don't let that fool you.
1: Rightfully so. Green County fishermen. And,
0: yeah.
1: Derrick County. So,
0: you Central timers out there know it's on Eastern time.
1: Eastern time. That's right.
0: Well, Ronnie, any final words for the listener out
1: Austin,
0: there?
1: Austin, I want to say thank you for letting me sit down here.
0: Of course,
1: and,
0: boss man.
1: And talk about this tournament and the sponsors. And, you know, it's been great without, again, you know, you all and, you know, getting it out there on air. So, you know, all the listeners can, you know, hear about it and pass it on. If you don't fish, you can pass on the information. But, again, it's a great event and hope to see a lot of people there.
0: Well,
1: and usually we do.
0: Hey, we're looking forward to it. I know there's a lot of people in the community looking forward, and I know you're looking forward to it. So I'll let you get out of here, get a little rest in before the big day on Friday. And, hey, we'll talk to you real soon,
1: Austin,
0: all right?
1: Austin, thank you.
0: Yes, sir.
1: Country.
0: Yes, not a problem, of course. Again, that's my man Terp with Taylor County High School Football talking about the 2026 Taylor County High School Football 29th Annual Craig Richardson Hatcher Auto Sale Bass Tournament coming up on a Friday. That's this Friday, 6:30 p.m. Eastern time till 12:30 a.m. Eastern time. Green River Ramp 1. You want to be there. You want to be a part of it. Have any questions, give them a call. 270-789-7596. WGRK regularly conducts contests and giveaways on air. 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Participants can only win one contest prize every person every 30 days. Winners must appear in person with proper positive legal identification to claim any prize Monday through Friday, excluding holidays, within 30 days or their prize will be forfeited. Prizes will not be mailed or delivered. Any winner under the age of 18 must be accompanied by a parent or legal guardian. No trade or cash equivalent will be awarded for any contest prize. Any person or persons to be in violation of these rules before, during, or after a contest or giveaway will be disqualified and will not be eligible for future contests and giveaways.
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That was Trisha Yearwood. 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Right here on the Morning Buzz on K-Country 105.7. 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Coming up next, going to give you the code word of the day to win some tickets to Cozair Live. That's coming up in 3 minutes. But right now, it's Morgan Wallen, I Got Better.

0: That was Morgan Wallen, I Got Better, right here on the Morning Buzz on K-Country 105.7. Happy Wednesday, South Central Kentucky. Austin Armstrong hanging out with you. Hope everybody's having a fantastic start to your Wednesday morning. Coming up now, it is time for your chance to win tickets to Cozair Live, where you could spend 3 hours of jamming out to country music from seven acts, including Bailey Zimmerman, Gabby Barrett, and Dan and Shay. 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
2: Taking a look at your local obituaries. Larry Hunt, 81 of Campbellsville, passed away July the 11th. Visitation will be from 10 a.m. to 1 p.m. Wednesday at Parrott and Ramsey Funeral Home in Campbellsville. The funeral service will be conducted at 1 p.m. Wednesday at Parrott and Ramsey Funeral Home with burial in Mount Washington Baptist Church Cemetery. Expressions of sympathy requested to be donations to the Alzheimer's Association and may be made at Parrott and Ramsey Funeral Home. This has been the obituary of Larry Hunt. Beverly Ann Landis Buchanan, age 76 of Greensburg, passed away Saturday. The funeral service will be conducted at 2 p.m. Central Time on Wednesday at the Gupton Landrum Funeral Home in Greensburg, with burial to follow in the Coffee Cemetery. Visitation is requested after 11 a.m. Central Time until time of the service at the funeral home. Arrangements are under the direction of Gupton Landrum Funeral Home in Greensburg. This has been the obituary of Beverly Ann Landis Buchanan. Ethan Scott South, age 29 of New Albany, formerly of Greensburg and Bowling Green, passed away Tuesday, July the 7th. A memorial service will be conducted at 6:30 p.m. Central Time Thursday at the Coward and Parrott Funeral Home with military rites to follow by the Marion County Honor Guard. Visitation is requested after 3 p.m. Central Time Thursday at the funeral home until time of the service. The family has requested that expressions of sympathy take the form of donations to Scarlet South's trust fund, which can be made at the funeral home. This has been the obituary of Ethan Scott South. Sherry Lynn Morris, age 62 of Campbellsville, passed away Tuesday at Taylor Regional Hospital. The funeral will be at 12 noon Friday at the L.R. Petty Funeral Home with interment in the Campbellsville Memorial Gardens. Visitation is requested Thursday from 5 to 8 p.m. at the funeral home. This has been the obituary of Sherry Lynn Morris. Christopher David Middleton, age 49 of Liberty, passed away Sunday. A memorial service will be conducted Thursday at 2:30 p.m. at the L.R. Petty Funeral Home. Visitation is requested Thursday after 2 p.m. until time of the service. This has been the obituary of Christopher David Middleton. Anita Brown, age 69 of Campbellsville, passed away Tuesday at the Taylor Regional Hospital. A complete list of survivors and funeral arrangements will be announced later by L.R. Petty Funeral Home. This has been the obituary of Anita Brown. Fork Broadcasting, Campbellsville and Greensburg, send our condolences to the families and to all who have recently lost a loved one.
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0: 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Always keeping you weather aware.
4: Here's your K-Country forecast. ample sunshine expected today with daytime highs approaching 89. Southeasterly winds around 5 miles per hour. Lows dip down to about 71. Tonight, clear skies. Slight chance for scattered thunderstorms. Tomorrow, daytime highs approaching 89. Mainly clear skies develop with fog in spots early. That's your local forecast update. I'm meteorologist Jennifer Wojcicki from the K-Country Weather Center. Right now, it's 72 degrees.
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That was Billy Currington, pretty good at drinking beer, right here on the Morning Buzz on K-Country 105.7. Coming up in just a little over 5 minutes, going to give you the details on some happenings in and around the community. But right now, let's get back to that good old country music. Coming up, Corey Kent, Rocky Mountain Low, right here on the Morning Buzz.

Looking for the best country songs? We've got them. We play them. The best country from then and now. 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

0: That was Reba Fancy right here on the Morning Buzz on K-Country 105.7. Happy Wellness Wednesday, South Central Kentucky. Austin Armstrong hanging out with you. Hope everybody's having a fantastic Wednesday. And I am joined in studio with the man, the myth, the legend. That is my man, Grant, with One Cross. And, well, the big lady of the moment, the lady on the pedestal, it's the president, the CEO of One Cross, it's Kim McKenna Johnson. Kim, how you doing this morning?
1: I am fabulous.
0: Good, good. I'm glad you're doing well. And, of course, hey, welcome into the studios here at Fort Broadcasting. We are super excited to have you in here today. And we're going to talk about some fun things that are coming up to the community, some very educational things. And hey, I love what you all are doing. But before we get into what you all are doing, let's talk a little bit about you, Kim. I want to talk a little bit about you. You know, I haven't had the chance to get you in here, sit down and have a conversation. And as Grant knows, I love to have conversations. So I want to get to know you a little bit. What about you? You know, where did you start? How did you get into the medical field? Maybe tell us a little bit about you. What are your hobbies, your family? What do you do on the weekends? You know, all the fun things about you.
1: I do on the weekends. Well, just recently, UFC.
0: Yeah, there you go. There you
1: I
0: go.
1: Love USC, but my man McGregor, he disappointed me pretty bad and got injured. But yeah, so I'm the CEO of One Cross. Been CEO for 12 years.
0: Awesome.
1: I founded the organization.
0: Yeah.
1: I love serving people and I love serving our community. Mom of five.
0: Awesome.
1: Grandma of nine amazing grandchildren.
0: Fantastic.
1: So they keep me pretty busy. and then we have a farm. So
0: awesome.
1: we do a lot.
0: So you do stay really busy then.
1: Yeah.
0: 'Cause I can tell you, if you got a farm, you stay busy.
1: Yeah.
0: I always say there's always something broke on the farm somewhere. That's usually how it goes.
1: Yeah. So the broke stuff is my husband. So.
0: That's his to deal with,
1: I
0: right?
1: get to pet and enjoy all the animals. He gets to fix all the hard stuff.
0: Hey, that's a good trade-off. That's a good trade-off, at least for you, right?
1: Yeah, I think so.
0: Well, Kim, I'm super excited to have you here because, well, I got to say, I love what One Cross stands for, first off. I mean, I got to just start before we get anywhere, let's talk about that. One Cross Community Health and Wellness and how you all are just that. You all are so focused on community health and wellness. I mean, that right there alone should just propel people through the door, right? You should go, hey, here is a clinic here in my rural community that is looking out for my best interest when it comes to health. And, well, that's something that a lot of us put off on the back burner, whether that be for the kiddos or because of financial reasoning or maybe you're just in a hardship in life or something. Sometimes health gets put off. Well, over at One Cross, I love what we have talked about over the last few months, which is we're not that. We are not. We want you in here because we want the best version of you. And, well, hey, I got to give it to you. It all started with, well, you, Kim, and founding it. And this is what it has grown into. And I got to say, hey, thank you so much for being part of our community here in South Central Kentucky. I know it means a lot to me. And I know it means a lot to people here in the community to be able to have access to health care that you wouldn't normally get in rural communities. So thank you. And, of course, I got to ask you, what does it mean to you to be a part of something so big here in South Central Kentucky?
1: We make a difference, and I think that's my personal purpose is to make a difference. But One Cross's purpose is to bring health, hope, and healing to all the communities that it is in. And Taylor County is our founding county.
0: Yeah.
1: And I feel like we do that. We bring health, hope, and healing to this community. We provide holistic care to everybody and excellent care.
0: Yeah.
1: So the top of the line care in our rural community is here at One Cross.
0: Yeah, no doubt about it. And I've said this before, and Grant can contest to this. When people come in here and they speak about One Cross, I can sense how sincere they are about it. And just out of that one sentence right there and how you said that, I can sense how sincere you are about that. And to me, I think that says a lot about One Cross. And another thing that says a lot about One Cross is how involved you all are in the community. And not only for the fun activities, right? Like we're having golf scrambles, which are great. You all are having big wheel races, which are awesome. You all are, you know, at every event that I turn around, hey, there's One Cross, whether it's Grant or one of the awesome providers or somebody, they're representing out in the community. Another thing that I love is how you all are wanting to give back to the community, and how you all are going to be giving back to the community real soon is going to be through, well, a study.
1: Yeah.
0: A children's study for vitamin deficiency, and that's going to be also kind of talking about like reoccurring disruptive behavior. So I kind of want to talk to you about that today, and people are probably going, okay, what is he talking about? He's leaving me on a cliffhanger. Yeah. Well, that's because I'm good at what I do, and now I've led you here. I'm going to let Kim talk a little bit about it. So, Kim, why don't I ask you, and you just kind of tell me, what is the purpose of a children's study for vitamin deficiency, and what is it, just as an overall picture?
1: Sure, sure. So One Cross is introducing what we call the deficiency-first model of care.
0: Yeah.
1: So instead of immediately asking, like, what medication does this child need, mm-hmm. we're first asking, what might this child's body be missing?
0: Love it.
1: So before treating symptoms, we want to evaluate like nutrition, yeah. vitamin status, sleep, gut health, and other factors that influence how the brain functions. So this doesn't replace like our traditional medicine.
0: Yeah, yeah.
1: It simply makes sure that we're looking for the root causes before we move to medications mm-hmm. whenever it's appropriate.
0: Exactly. Because at the end of the day, the first step should always be look at

0: reality it is this over here.
1: Absolutely.
0: So do you want to kind of explain that to the people out there about what do I mean by that? Like, you know, if they're short on this vitamin, it might get chalked up as ADHD, but really it's just a lack of this right here.
1: Yeah, absolutely. Well, I'm really excited about this because I think our families and our communities deserve better options.
0: Love it.
1: Every day we meet parents who desperately want to help their child, but they might feel like the only choice is another medication or higher dosage. So there's a lot of scientific evidence that nutrition affects brain function.
0: Yeah, yeah.
1: It affects mood, it affects attention and behavior. What we don't yet know is how much connecting nutritional deficiencies can improve the outcomes in children with behavioral challenges.
0: Yeah.
1: So this study is going to give us the opportunity to ask that question in a careful, scientific way.
0: Love that.
1: So, you know, that's really what it's about.
0: And for anybody that's out there and they're going, okay, interested in this, I want to know more about it. What is it going to look like? What are the eligibilities of, let's say, this study? What if somebody wants to be a part of it? What do they have to have to just be eligible for it? Or what is the age range and just all that good information?
1: Mm-hmm. So the age range, we're choosing between ages 5 and 18. Mm-hmm. And so families accepted in the study will receive extensive behavioral assessments, laboratory testing for nutritional status, ongoing monitoring throughout the study, and comprehensive medical and behavioral evaluations. And then kids in the intervention group will receive individualized nutritional counseling, targeted vitamin supplementation based on those laboratory findings. And then families participating in the study will also receive quarterly grocery gift cards to help to support healthy nutrition during the participation. So they'll get everything they need, all of the supplements and all of the resources that they need to really be successful in this program.
0: And you're talking about the gift cards, and that's a great benefit is, hey, you're going to be bettering your health, your kids' health, and you're going to get a gift card out of this. But I know some people, they like, and I understand, hey, in the world full of scams and things like that, you know, they're going, okay, what's the catch here, right? There isn't. There's not a catch. You know, there is not, you don't come in and you don't have to pay a $600 fee or nothing like that. It is as simple as just calling One Cross. And the best part is, hey, it's that simple for pretty much everything, but it's just that simple for this study as well. If you want to be a part of it, all you got to do is just give a call, reach out, set up that appointment, and then the ball gets rolling, right? There's nothing hidden behind there.
1: Absolutely, no. And it's just basically our heart to expand and serve the community better. And that's what One Cross has always done, and that's what does. And One Cross itself, we do fund a lot of things in our community, and we just decided we're going to fund this.
0: Yeah.
1: We're going to figure out a way to fund this the best we can. But we need more research in this area.
0: And now I do want to ask you, what are maybe somebody's out there and they're going, I want my kid to be a part of this. And I'm kind of curious to know maybe my kid is just lacking this, but was put on this type of medication. You know, let's just say this. Are there certain children who might be at higher risk for vitamin deficiency versus anything, or is it just kind of a clear cut?
1: Well, what I find and what we're finding is most of our kids are deficient.
0: There you go.
1: You know, as we look at our current kid population and do lab tests and checking things like omega-3 fatty acids, which is so important in brain health.
0: Yes.
1: And many of the kids that we've tested so far are registering zero on that scale.
0: Wow.
1: So they don't have the building blocks that they need to have proper brain health. And so we're blaming a lot of things like ADD and autism, anxiety. I'm not saying vitamin deficiencies cause these things, but vitamin deficiencies will make these worse.
0: Yeah.
1: They'll make things much more pronounced and worse. So if we're never giving that brain what it needs, then it's not going to work properly.
0: Yeah.
1: So that's what we're doing. We're making sure these kids have all the building blocks that their brain needs to heal and to work properly.
0: Yeah. And sometimes it's really no fault at the people, right? Because here's the thing is things just change over time, right?
1: Mm-hmm.
0: diets, they've changed a lot over the last 25 plus years, right? You went from a lot of homemade meals with a lot of sources of iron and vegetables, yes, that give you all these vitamins. And nowadays, well, you know, eating out is a lot more common, or maybe grabbing a,

0: you know, packaged meals that you just throw into the oven. And, well, I'm sure it's stuff like that that leads to this. Look, we're not doing this to say, hey, anybody's a bad parent, right? That is not the case of this whatsoever. This is, hey, we want to make sure that your kid is as healthy as they can be. We want to help them out with that. So it's not your fault. This is just something that has happened over time because of just simple things, just like that, how we consume our meals, what we are consuming. I found out just recently you're not consuming enough iron, and it's just as simple as that. And most people are not consuming enough iron. And the reasoning for that is because your diet has changed mm-hmm. throughout the years, and you're not consuming enough red meat and things like that. Hey, hand up in the air. I'm guilty of it. I'm 31 years old and just had this problem where they're going, yeah, the reason you're lethargic and you want to sleep all mm-hmm. the time and that you're a grumpy gill after 5 o'clock is because you don't have enough iron. I went, you're a liar. There's no way that iron could make that big. It has changed so much. It has literally changed my life. I said an iron pill changed my life. Something that I go spend $6 on over the counter changed my life. Hey, why not give it a shot, right? Absolutely. Especially for your kiddos, because here's the thing. At One Cross, I know how much you all care about your patients. I know how much you care about the kiddos in our community. And at the end of the day, it really boils down to just try it. You know, mm-hmm. give it a shot and see where it goes. And again, you can be a part of it. For more information, all you got to do is call 270-789-0034 for more information. And, well, I got to ask you this, Kim. Before we wrap up, is there anything that we haven't covered that you would like our listeners to know about One Cross or this study?
1: I think my hope is simple. Every child deserves the opportunity to thrive.
0: Amen.
1: So if we can discover a better way to help children through nutrition, lifestyle, behavioral care, and through medical treatment, all working together, then we've really done something meaningful. So we're not trying to prove a philosophy. We're trying to discover the truth through good science. And if that research helps children live healthier, happier lives, then every family in our community benefits.
0: Amen, sister. Hey, I like her. I like her a lot, Grant.
2: Yeah. She's good.
0: She's good. She's real good. Hey, and like I said, Kim, I mean, I can just tell how sincere you are about this. Yeah. You know, I can tell how much it means to you as a mother of five, as a partner. I can see that this means a lot to you. And to know that you are at the forefront, the tippity top of One Cross, and to know that from the top all the way down through it, everybody is as compassionate as you are. Hey, I appreciate it. The community appreciates it. And we're happy to have you here in South Central Kentucky. And studies like this, hey, this is our community just being a little bit better. All thanks to the wonderful people at One Cross. So we truly do appreciate it. And I got to ask you one more time, any final words before we let you get out of here this Wellness Wednesday?
1: Yeah, I just want to say thank you so much for allowing me to be here. Thank you.
0: Grant, what about you? Any final words on this Wellness Wednesday?
2: If you have any questions, please call. We have some wonderful people up there that will be able to answer your questions. But 270-789-0034, come by and talk to us. Our providers would absolutely love to talk to you about this and answer any questions.
0: Yeah, no doubt about it. Well, Kim, Grant, thank you all so much for joining us this morning. We truly do appreciate it and hope you all have a fantastic rest of the Wednesday. All right?
1: Thanks.
0: Yeah, no problem. Again, it's Wellness Wednesday here at 4 Broadcasting Camel's Hill, sponsored by the wonderful folks at One Cross Community Health and Wellness. 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It's Wellness Wednesday here at 4 Broadcasting Camel's Hill, Kentucky.
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4: ABC News, I'm Chuck Sievertson. Daytime airstrikes on Iran, the first since the first 40 days of the war, carried out this morning by U.S. forces. CENTCOM says they hit cruise missile storage and launch sites and coastal defense systems. Searches in San Francisco Bay for three people still missing after a boat went down overnight near Alcatraz. ABC's Trevor Ault.
5: Coast Guard racing to the scene, but by the time they arrived, the bottom two levels of that three-level cruiser were underwater. It's unclear if anyone was wearing a life vest. One passenger rushed to shore was later pronounced dead. 13 passengers were safely rescued. Three people were taken to the hospital with injuries.
4: President Trump saying this morning that ICE cannot suspend using traffic stops, even after a pair of deadly incidents. Officials had put them on pause for more training. Todd Blanche faces questions at his Senate Judiciary Committee confirmation hearing to move up from acting attorney general to getting the job permanently. This is ABC News.
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0: From the Fork Broadcasting News Desk, I'm Austin Armstrong. A bull water advisory remains in effect for a portion of Greene County. According to the Greene County Taylor County Water District, the advisory affects customers on Lyletown Road from 2538 to 3277. Residents in the affected area should boil all water used for drinking and cooking. Bring it to a rolling boil for at least 3 minutes before use. The advisory has been issued as a precautionary measure while repairs are completed and water quality test is conducted. It will remain in effect until test results confirm the water is safe. For additional information, customers may contact the Greene Taylor Water District. In transportation news, motorists are reminded that a portion of Kentucky 424, also known as Taylor's Chapel Road, will be closed today for cross drain replacement and road repairs. The closure is located approximately 1 mile from the Greene County line and is scheduled for 8 a.m. until the end of the workday. Drivers should use Kentucky 61 or Kentucky 569 as alternate routes and allow extra travel time. Motorists are also urged to slow down and watch for workers and posted signs in the area. And the Central Kentucky Economic Development Authority will hold its regular monthly meeting Friday morning. The meeting will begin at 8 a.m. Eastern time at the Camelsville Civic Center. The meeting is open to the public and community members are encouraged to attend and participate. For more details on stories like these and more, be sure to check out our websites, myq104.com, kcountry1057.com, and wtcoradio.com.
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14: Here's your K-Country forecast. Ample sunshine expected today with daytime highs approaching 89. Winds out of the south around 5 miles per hour. Lows dip down to about 71. Tonight, clear skies. Slight chance for scattered thunderstorms. Tomorrow, high temperatures reach up to 89, becoming mainly sunny with fog in spots early. That's your local forecast update. I'm meteorologist Jennifer Wojcicki from the K-Country Weather Center. Right now, it's 77 degrees.
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0: It's that time of the morning, time for birthdays and anniversaries here in the Morning Buzz on K-Country 105.7, brought to you by the wonderful folks at Tavern on the Square, Colton Steakhouse and Grill in Calsville, Dairy Queen, a Grill and Chill in Greensburg, and Poof, a freeze-dried treat. And of course, the daily birthday winner today going to walk away with that Tavern 4 appetizer from Tavern on the Square. And on Friday, the weekly winner is going to walk away with some sweet prizes as well, one of them an ice cream cake from Dairy Queen Grill and Chill. The other going to walk away with a $20 gift card from Poof a Freeze Dried Treats. And of course, the lucky couple of the week on Friday going to walk away with a free lunch for two at Colton Steakhouse and Grill in Camelsville. We started off with a big old happy birthday going out to Miss Angie Harris. Happy birthday, Miss Angie. Hope you have a great one. Hope it is the best one yet. Austin Young, my man, celebrating that 23rd birthday today. Happy birthday, Austin. Hope it is a good one. Aiden Edwards celebrating a birthday today. Happy birthday, Aiden. Hope you have a good one. Dimple Yates celebrating a birthday. Happy birthday, Mr. Yates. Hope you have a great one. Megan Whitlow celebrating that birthday today. Happy birthday, Miss Megan. Hope you have a fantastic birthday. Celebrating an anniversary today. We say happy anniversary going out to Wayne and Serena Patton. A happy anniversary, guys. Here's to many more in the future. Another birthday, Daryl and Donna Despain. A happy anniversary going out to the Despains. Hope y'all have a good one. Hope it is the best one yet. And here's to many more years in the future. Also celebrating a birthday today, Mr. Jim Russell. Happy birthday, Jim. Hope you have a fantastic birthday. And last but not least, my man, Trey Stevens. Happy birthday, Trey. Hope you have a good one. We're going to take all those names, drop them into the prize box, give it a big old shaky shake. We stir it up, we draw out a winner, and we say congratulations to Megan Whitlow. Congratulations and happy birthday going out to Miss Megan Whitlow. Stop by the station. We'll get you hooked up with your Tavern 4 appetizer from Tavern on the Square. Again, a big happy birthday and congratulations going out to our daily birthday winner today, Miss Megan Whitlow. If you didn't win today, don't worry. Come back on Friday. You'll have the chance to win one of those weekly prizes. And of course, don't forget, birthdays and anniversaries. 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And of course, birthdays and anniversaries brought to you by Tavern on the Square, Colton Steakhouse and Grill, Dairy Queen and Grill and Chill, and Poof, the freeze-dried treats.
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Zac Brown Band, Alan Jackson, as she's walking away right here on the Morning Buzz on K Country 105.7. Happy Wednesday, South Central Kentucky. Austin Armstrong hanging out with you. Hope everybody's having a fantastic start to your Wednesday morning. And of course, don't forget, the Morning Buzz is brought to you by our wonderful sponsors. That's our friends at Long Hunters Coffee and Tea, United Citizens Bank, Dual Broadband, Auto Smart, and a Different Drummer Dance Studio in Camelsville. Coming up in just a little over 5 minutes, we're going to draw out a winner for today's tickets to Cozair Live, where one lucky listener is going to be receiving two tickets to head up to the KFC Yum Center this Saturday to check out 3 hours of country music with seven acts, including Dan and Shay, Bailey Zimmerman, and Gabby Barrett. We'll be giving away those tickets coming up in 5 minutes. 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

0: It's Tim McGraw, Don't Take the Girl, right here on the Morning Buzz on K-Country 105.7. Good morning, happy Wednesday, South Central Kentucky, Austin Armstrong hanging out with you. Hope everybody's having a fantastic start to your Wednesday morning. The time is 8:40 a.m. Central, 9:40 a.m. Eastern time, and currently 79 degrees and mostly sunny here in South Central Kentucky. And as you know, throughout the morning, been asking you to text in that code word. That code word, radio, today. Yeah, R-A-D-I-O. So if you texted in that code word, you've been entered in for your chance to win tickets to Cozair Live coming up this weekend, July 18th at the KFC Yum Center. And of course, you all have done a fantastic job. Just this morning alone, 50 entries. Yeah, great job, South Central. Hey, you all are fantastic. I can always count on you all. So if you messaged in or called in or however you got that keyword or code word radio in, well, you've been entered into the prize box. We are going to give it a big old shaky shake. We're going to stir it up. We're going to draw out a winner, and we're going to say congratulations to Austin Height. Congratulations going out to Austin Height. Austin, you are today's winner of the tickets to the KFC Yum Center and Cozair Live, where you get to see shows like Dan and Shay, Bailey Zimmerman, and Gabby Barrett. Again, a big congratulations going out to today's winner of those tickets, Austin Height. And hey, if you didn't win today, well, don't worry. Come back tomorrow. I got one more set to give away, so we'll do another set to give away tomorrow. And then Austin's Question of the Week. It's available over on the Facebook page. That's K Country 105.7 on Facebook. Austin's Question of the Week, pinned to the top of the page. All you got to do, drop your answer in the comments section, and bada bing, bada boom, you've been entered in for your chance to win. Best part, can't be wrong. Yeah, Austin's Question of the Week is a question where you can't be wrong. You got to like that. So head over there. Again, that's K Country 105.7 on Facebook, and get registered for your chance to win tickets to Cozair Live coming up this weekend at the KFC Yum Center. Coming up after the break, Jason Aldean, Hank Williams Jr., Ella Langley on the way right here on WGRK.
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2: Taking a look at your local obituaries. Larry Hunt, 81 of Campbellsville, passed away July the 11th. Visitation will be from 10 a.m. to 1 p.m. Wednesday at Parrott and Ramsey Funeral Home in Campbellsville. The funeral service will be conducted at 1 p.m. Wednesday at Parrott and Ramsey Funeral Home with burial in Mount Washington Baptist Church Cemetery. Expressions of sympathy requested to be donations to the Alzheimer's Association and may be made at Parrott and Ramsey Funeral Home. This has been the obituary of Larry Hunt. Beverly Ann Landis Buchanan, age 76 of Greensburg, passed away Saturday. The funeral service will be conducted at 2 p.m. Central Time on Wednesday at the Gupton Landrum Funeral Home in Greensburg, with burial to follow in the Coffee Cemetery. Visitation is requested after 11 a.m. Central Time until time of the service at the funeral home. Arrangements are under the direction of Gupton Landrum Funeral Home in Greensburg. This has been the obituary of Beverly Ann Landis Buchanan. Ethan Scott South, age 29 of New Albany, formerly of Greensburg and Bowling Green, passed away Tuesday, July the 7th. A memorial service will be conducted at 6:30 p.m. Central Time Thursday at the Coward and Parrott Funeral Home, with military rites to follow by the Marion County Honor Guard. Visitation is requested after 3 p.m. Central Time Thursday at the funeral home until time of the service. The family has requested that expressions of sympathy take the form of donations to Scarlett South's trust fund, which can be made at the funeral home. This has been the obituary of Ethan Scott South. Sherry Lynn Morris, age 62 of Campbellsville, passed away Tuesday at Taylor Regional Hospital. The funeral will be at 12 noon Friday at the L.R. Petty Funeral Home, with interment in the Campbellsville Memorial Gardens. Visitation is requested Thursday from 5 to 8 p.m. at the funeral home. This has been the obituary of Sherry Lynn Morris. Christopher David Middleton, age 49 of Liberty, passed away Sunday. A memorial service will be conducted Thursday at 2:30 p.m. at the L.R. Petty Funeral Home. Visitation is requested Thursday after 2 p.m. until time of the service. This has been the obituary of Christopher David Middleton. Anita Brown, age 69, of Campbellsville, passed away Tuesday at the Taylor Regional Hospital. A complete list of survivors and funeral arrangements will be announced later by L.R. Petty Funeral Home. This has been the obituary of Anita Brown. Fork Broadcasting, Campbellsville and Greensburg, send our condolences to the families and to all who have recently lost a loved one.
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0: 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Always keeping you weather aware.
4: Here's your K-Country forecast. Ample sunshine expected today with daytime highs approaching 89. Winds out of the south around 5 miles per hour. Lows dip down to about 71. Tonight, clear skies. Slight chance for scattered thunderstorms. Tomorrow, high temperatures reach up to 89, becoming mainly sunny with fog and spots early. That's your local forecast update. I'm meteorologist Jennifer Wojcicki from the K-Country Weather Center. Currently, it's 79 degrees.
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Zella Langley, Morgan Wallen. I can't love you anymore. Right here on the Morning Buzz on K Country 105.7. That's going to do it for the Wednesday edition of the Morning Buzz. Hey, thank y'all so much for tuning in to local radio, keeping it popping. Hey, it's always a great time with you. I appreciate you and hope you have a fantastic rest of your Wednesday. I'll catch you tomorrow. We'll tackle Thursday together, inch our way closer to the weekend. As always, love yourself, love each other. My name's Austin Armstrong. Hope you have a great rest of the day, and I'll catch you on the next one right here on K Country.

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1: But before he can shed the acting from his title, he's expected to face hours of sharp questions, ranging from the handling of the Epstein files to the so-called anti-weaponization fund. The U.S. targeting Iranian missile launch and storage sites in the first daytime attacks since the first 5.5 months of the war. Three people are still missing after a boat sank near Alcatraz Island. One person has been killed. New numbers in the economy this morning. The producer price index, tracking prices at the wholesale level, shows they were 5.5% higher in June than a year ago. This is ABC News.
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6: Here's your K-Country forecast. Ample sunshine expected today with daytime highs approaching 89. Winds out of the south around 5 miles per hour. Lows dip down to about 71. Tonight, clear skies. Slight chance for scattered thunderstorms. Tomorrow, high temperatures reach up to 89, becoming mainly sunny with fog in spots early. That's your local forecast update. I'm meteorologist Jennifer Wojcicki from the K-Country Weather Center. Currently, it's 81 degrees.
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Superstars of yesterday and today, and that's a big one right there. Carrie Underwood and Good Girl. Cha, hump day, Wednesday, weekend's winking at us. Here's Colin Ray. Anyone else?

0: You look moving on.
1: Yeah, sometimes don't feel too good, huh? That is Josh Ross. And hey, how you look? Moving on. All right, we are moving to North Wilkesboro Speedway. Win the World 450 on Sunday. All right, that's your NASCAR race for the weekend. Brad Paisley, Brian White, Kenny Chesney's got new music coming out. We'll play Kenny and talk about that in just a few. Hang tight.
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2: 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So talk with your kids, because when you talk, they hear you.
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7: Here's your K Country forecast. Sunshine expected today with daytime highs approaching 89. Winds out of the south around 5 miles per hour. Clear skies again tonight, lows around 71. Slight chance for storms with fog in spots early tomorrow. Highs around 89, mainly clear skies. That's your local forecast update. I'm meteorologist Jennifer Wojcicki from the K Country Weather Center. Right now, it's 81 degrees.
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0: Kane Brown and Woman. Good to hear him back on the charts with the new one. Don't Take Her, She's All I Got. Tracy Byrd. All right, a little something, something that you'll hear tomorrow. More of Tracy Byrd on Throwback Thursday. All right, it's coming up next.
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1: ABC News, I'm Chuck Sievertson. On Capitol Hill, to be questioned about making his job permanent, Acting Attorney General Todd Blanche before the Senate Judiciary Committee. They've all been making opening comments. Blanche.
2: I'm proud of what we've done to help American families see safer streets and to have a fair shot at the life they're working to build.
1: Illinois Democratic Senator Dick Durbin.
3: The president decided to fire the predecessor of Mr. Blanche after just 14 months on the job, after courts and grand juries blocked her from prosecuting the president's political opponents.
1: After more missile attacks on Iran, a new threat from President Trump.
4: We're going to knock out all their power plants. We're going to knock out all their bridges unless they get to the table and negotiate.
1: Iran threatening to stop all energy exports from the region. The monthly producer price index tracking wholesale prices is 5.5% higher than a year ago. This is ABC News.
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9: Here's your K-Country forecast. Sunshine expected today with daytime highs approaching 89. Winds out of the south around 5 miles per hour. Clear skies again tonight. Lows around 71. Slight chance for storms with fog and spots early tomorrow. Highs around 89, mainly clear skies.

0: your local forecast update. I'm meteorologist Jennifer Wojcicki from the K-Country Weather Center. Currently, it's 82 degrees.
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0: say so. Ooh, love those harmonies, huh? Dan and Shay and Say So. All right, in country music news this week, Randy Travis returns with a new album, all right? It's remixed and remastered unreleased vocal tracks recorded before his devastating 2013 stroke. Garth Brooks, all right, he's announced his highly anticipated All My Roots tour, promising to return to that 1996-style arena setups, you know, when he would jump on the rope and swing back and forth. And he emphasized flat-rate pricing to ensure that seat placement will depend on purely on luck rather than what we can afford. I love that. And Ella Langley continues her historic run with Chiefs in Texas, remains number one on the Billboard Hot 100 for the 13th straight week. Go, Ella. There you go. You're up to date on what's going on. Country music news.
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5: Here's your K-Country forecast. Sunshine expected today with daytime highs approaching 89. Winds out of the south around 5 miles per hour. Clear skies again tonight, lows around 71. Slight chance for storms with fog in spots early tomorrow. Highs around 89, mainly clear skies. That's your local forecast update. I'm meteorologist Jennifer Wojcicki from the K-Country Weather Center. Currently, it's 82 degrees.
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0: South of Sanity. Zach Top. Don't need GPS for that, huh? Be My Baby Tonight. John Michael Montgomery on the way. Superstars of Yesterday and Today. Happy Hump Day Wednesday.
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3: Taking a look at your local obituaries. Beverly Ann Landis Buchanan, age 76 of Greensburg, passed away Saturday. The funeral service will be conducted at 2 p.m. Central Time on Wednesday at the Gupton Landrum Funeral Home in Greensburg, with burial to follow in the Coffee Cemetery. Arrangements are under the direction of Gupton Landrum Funeral Home in Greensburg. This has been the obituary of Beverly Ann Landis Buchanan. Ethan Scott South, age 29 of New Albany, formerly of Greensburg and Bowling Green, passed away Tuesday, July the 7th. A memorial service will be conducted at 6:30 p.m. Central Time Thursday at the Coward and Parrott Funeral Home, with military rites to follow by the Marion County Honor Guard. Visitation is requested after 3 p.m. Central Time Thursday at the funeral home until time of the service. The family has requested that expressions of sympathy take the form of donations to Scarlet South's trust fund, which can be made at the funeral home. This has been the obituary of Ethan Scott South. Sherry Lynn Morris, age 62 of Campbellsville, passed away Tuesday at Taylor Regional Hospital. The funeral will be at 12 noon Friday at the L.R. Petty Funeral Home, with interment in the Campbellsville Memorial Gardens. Visitation is requested Thursday from 5 to 8 p.m. at the funeral home. This has been the obituary of Sherry Lynn Morris. Christopher David Middleton, age 49 of Liberty, passed away Sunday. A memorial service will be conducted Thursday at 2:30 p.m. at the L.R. Petty Funeral Home. Visitation is requested Thursday after 2 p.m. until time of the service. This has been the obituary of Christopher David Middleton. Anita Brown, age 69 of Campbellsville, passed away Tuesday at the Taylor Regional Hospital. A complete list of survivors and funeral arrangements will be announced later by L.R. Petty Funeral Home. This has been the obituary of Anita Brown. Fork Broadcasting, Campbellsville and Greensburg, send our condolences to the families and to all who have recently lost a loved one.
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0: 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Always keeping you weather aware.
5: Here's your K Country forecast. Sunshine expected today with daytime highs approaching 89. Winds out of the south around 5 miles per hour. Clear skies again tonight, lows around 71. Slight chance for storms, with fog in spots early tomorrow. Highs around 89, mainly clear skies. That's your local forecast update. I'm meteorologist Jennifer Wojcicki from the K-Country Weather Center. Right now, 82.
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out with you. Here we go into another hour. Your superstars of yesterday and today with Dirks. Willie is on the road again, and Bailey Zimmerman is coming up as well.

0: Chevy Silverado, Bailey Zimmerman. How you doing? It's Chad. This weekend, NASCAR, Wind of World 450 North Wilkesboro Speedway in North Carolina.
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6: Here's your K-Country forecast. Sunshine expected today with daytime highs approaching 89. Winds out of the south around 5 miles per hour. Clear skies again tonight, lows around 71. Slight chance for storms with fog and spots early tomorrow. Highs around 89, mainly clear skies. That's your local forecast update. I'm meteorologist Jennifer Wojcicki from the K-Country Weather Center. Right now, 82.
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0: Morgan. And don't we? He and Ella are sitting on the top of the charts. His single right there, Don't We? Six consecutive week at number one on the Music Row Country Breakout Radio Chart. And the Massam Stadium Tour also hitting its final stretch, raising over $100 million to purchase school instruments. And we thank you for that.
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1: ABC News, I'm Michelle Franzen. Acting Attorney General Todd Blanche facing heated questions at a Senate confirmation hearing today to become AG. In opening remarks, Blanche touted the Justice Department's work so far.
2: I'm proud of what we've done to help American families see safer streets and to have a fair shot at the life they're working to build.
1: Senators from both sides of the aisle asking about the Justice Department's handling of the Epstein files, along with the DOJ-IRS settlement with President Trump that led to the creation of the so-called anti-weaponization fund. Blanche says that's no longer being pursued. North of San Antonio, Texas, intense rainfall in the town of Bernie, triggering life-threatening flash flooding. Some areas receiving 10 inches of rainfall and more on the way. Heavy smoke from hundreds of Canadian wildfires creating air quality alerts in the U.S., and a Mars-like haze over parts of Minnesota and New York's Niagara Falls. The Producer Price Index, which tracks what wholesalers pay before goods reach consumers, fell 0.3% in June. 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
7: From the Fork Broadcasting News Desk, I'm Austin Armstrong. A bull water advisory remains in effect for a portion of Greene County. According to the Greene County Taylor County Water District, the advisory affects customers on Lyletown Road from 2538 to 3277. Residents in the affected area should boil all water used for drinking and cooking. Bring it to a rolling boil for at least 3 minutes before use. The advisory has been issued as a precautionary measure while repairs are completed and water quality test is conducted. It will remain in effect until test results confirm the water is safe. For additional information, customers may contact the Greene Taylor Water District. In transportation news, motorists are reminded that a portion of Kentucky 424, also known as Taylor's Chapel Road, will be closed today for cross drain replacement and road repairs. The closure is located approximately 1 mile from the Greene County line and is scheduled for 8 a.m. until the end of the workday. Drivers should use Kentucky 61 or Kentucky 569 as alternate routes and allow extra travel time. Motorists are also urged to slow down and watch for workers and posted signs in the area. And the Central Kentucky Economic Development Authority will hold its regular monthly meeting Friday morning. The meeting will begin at 8 a.m. Eastern time at the Campbellsville Civic Center. The meeting is open to the public and community members are encouraged to attend and participate. For more details on stories like these and more, be sure to check out our websites, myq104.com, kcountry1057.com, and wtcoradio.com.
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0: Taking a look at your local obituaries. Beverly Ann Landis Buchanan, age 76 of Greensburg, passed away Saturday. The funeral service will be conducted at 2 p.m. Central Time on Wednesday at the Gupton Landrum Funeral Home in Greensburg, with burial to follow in the Coffee Cemetery. Arrangements are under the direction of Gupton Landrum Funeral Home in Greensburg. This has been the obituary of Beverly Ann Landis Buchanan. Ethan Scott South, age 29 of New Albany, formerly of Greensburg and Bowling Green, passed away Tuesday, July the 7th. A memorial service will be conducted at 6:30 p.m. Central Time Thursday at the Coward and Parrott Funeral Home, with military rites to follow by the Marion County Honor Guard. Visitation is requested after 3 p.m. Central Time Thursday at the funeral home until time of the service. The family has requested that expressions of sympathy take the form of donations to Scarlet South's trust fund, which can be made at the funeral home. This has been the obituary of Ethan Scott South. Sherry Lynn Morris, age 62 of Campbellsville, passed away Tuesday at Taylor Regional Hospital. The funeral will be at 12 noon Friday at the L.R. Petty Funeral Home, with interment in the Campbellsville Memorial Gardens. Visitation is requested Thursday from 5 to 8 p.m. at the funeral home. This has been the obituary of Sherry Lynn Morris. Christopher David Middleton, age 49 of Liberty, passed away Sunday. A memorial service will be conducted Thursday at 2:30 p.m. at the L.R. Petty Funeral Home. Visitation is requested Thursday after 2 p.m. until time of the service. This has been the obituary of Christopher David Middleton. Anita Brown, age 69 of Campbellsville, passed away Tuesday at the Taylor Regional Hospital. A complete list of survivors and funeral arrangements will be announced later by L.R. Petty Funeral Home. This has been the obituary of Anita Brown. Fork Broadcasting, Campbellsville and Greensburg, send our condolences to the families and to all who have recently lost a loved one.
1: 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Always keeping you weather aware.
2: Here's your K-Country forecast. Ample sunshine expected this afternoon, with daytime highs approaching 89. Southeasterly winds around 5 miles per hour. Clear skies again tonight, lows level off around 71. Slight chance for storms tomorrow. Daytime highs approaching 89. Mainly sunny skies develop with fog in spots early. That's your local forecast update. I'm meteorologist Jennifer Wojcicki from the K Country Weather Center. Right now, 88.
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0: Thomas Rhett, after all the bars are closed. Doug Supernod, Jason L. Dean right there. How about Steve Holy? Good morning, beautiful. Well, it's afternoon. We can still say the same. Good morning. Good afternoon, beautiful. Leanne Womack and Luke Combs, be by you all coming up.
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7: Here's your K Country forecast. Highs around 89 this afternoon under mainly clear skies, southeast winds around 5 miles per hour. Clear skies tonight, lows dip down to about 71. Slight chance of thunderstorms with fog in spots early tomorrow. Daytime highs approaching 89, mainly clear skies. That's your local forecast update. I'm meteorologist Jennifer Wojcicki from the K-Country Weather Center. Currently 86.
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0: superstars of yesterday and today, 24/7. How you doing, huh? It's Cha. 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
1: ABC News, I'm Michelle Franzen. A day after Homeland Security Secretary Mark Wayne Mullen issued a temporary halt on vehicle stops by federal immigration officers, President Trump overturning that pause. It comes as ICE temporarily pauses traffic stops and

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4: Here's your K-Country forecast. Highs around 89 this afternoon under mainly clear skies, southeast winds around 5 miles per hour. Clear skies tonight, lows dip down to about 71. Slight chance of thunderstorms with fog and spots early tomorrow. Daytime highs approaching 89, mainly clear skies. That's your local forecast update. I'm meteorologist Jennifer Wojcicki from the K-Country Weather Center. Currently 86.
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0: It is the king. Chicken, yes or no? Ella Langley, Riley Green, gonna duet for us. You got that look?
1: I was all but 22, I think, at the time. I'd been out on the road, lonely at night. 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

0: Drive, drive, drive. That's what NASCAR is going to do this weekend, of course. Where are we going? Well, we're going to North Wilkesboro Speedway in North Carolina for 450 laps, 281.25 miles, no stops for coffee. Window World 450. Chat with you. Speaking of coffee, I could use another cup right now. How you doing? Thank you for being with us today, all right? Tomorrow, Throwback Thursday on the big show here.
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2: 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Winners must appear in person with proper positive legal identification to claim any prize Monday through Friday, excluding holidays, within 30 days or their prize will be forfeited. Prizes will not be mailed or delivered. Any winner under the age of 18 must be accompanied by a parent or legal guardian. No trade or cash equivalent will be awarded for any contest prize. Any person or persons to be in violation of these rules before, during, or after a contest or giveaway will be disqualified and will not be eligible for future contests and giveaways.
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11: Here's your K-Country forecast. Highs around 89 this afternoon under mainly clear skies, southeast winds around 5 miles per hour. Clear skies tonight, lows dip down to about 71. Slight chance of thunderstorms with fog and spots early tomorrow. Daytime highs approaching 89, mainly clear skies. That's your local forecast update. I'm meteorologist Jennifer Wojcicki from the K-Country Weather Center. Currently 88.
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1: John Party and Boots Are Off. 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Got my lipstick back on. 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Be back tomorrow. Throwback Thursday. 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
1: Here's your K-Country forecast. Highs around 89 this afternoon under mainly clear skies, southeast winds around 5 miles per hour. Clear skies tonight, lows dip down to about 71. Slight chance of thunderstorms with fog and spots early tomorrow. Daytime highs approaching 89, mainly clear skies. That's your local forecast update. I'm meteorologist Jennifer Wojcicki from the K-Country Weather Center. Right now, 86.
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0: Another great food holiday today. It is National Hot Dog Day today. Oh, man, how do you like your dog? Loaded up with stuff? Or you like ketchup, mustard, chili, onions, you know, chili cheese sauce? It gets crazy, doesn't it? You can have it so many different ways. Are you getting hungry? Luke Combs, new one coming up. Also, Tim McGraw. Hang on, I'll be right back. I'm going to go find a hot dog.
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7: Here's your K Country forecast. Highs around 89 this afternoon under mainly clear skies, southeast winds around 5 miles per hour. Clear skies tonight, lows dip down to about 71. Slight chance of thunderstorms with fog and spots early tomorrow. Daytime highs approaching 89, mainly clear skies. That's your local forecast update. I'm meteorologist Jennifer Wojcicki from the K-Country Weather Center. Currently 88.
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0: One of 11 new tracks, 11 new songs that'll be coming out. Well, that already is out, but the rest of them will be coming out on a full album called Silver Sands Marina. Do we still call them albums? I think so. Yeah, good to have new music out of Kenny Chesney. All right, coming up, hang on, reload and ready to go. We're going to do some Clay Walker, Kane Brown. You got it next.
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3: This is Will Bonta, advisor of the Greene County FFA chapter, and this is your K-Country 105.7 Ag Report. On Wednesday, July the 8th, Camelsville Bluegrass Stockyard sold 587 head compared to 581 the week before last, with feeder prices being steady to slightly higher in some weights as compared to last week. Steers large and mediums 1s and 2s sold out the following. 300 weights averaged 590, 400 weights 441, 500 weights 422, 600 weights 421, 700 weights 360, 800 weights 356, 900 weights 326. Heifers large and mediums 1s and 2s sold at the following. 300 weights averaged 556, 400 weights 457, 500 weights 450, 600 weights 396, 700 weights averaged $3.40. Raw milk was $16.63 per hundred, compared to, this looks slightly higher compared to the week before last. Greene County Ag News, the farmer's market on Green River at the Greene County Cattlemen's Expo Center, is every Thursday from 3 to 5:30 Central Time. They have a lot of vendors with great products. Go by and check them out and see what they have to offer. They are also on the Facebook page under the Greene County Farmer or Green River Farmer's Market. Greene County FFA News, this last week, myself, as long as 13 of our members, went to FFA camp. We had a great time, a lot of leadership experience there, and we was honored to receive a $500 grant from the Kentucky FFA Association and Foundation that we will use this fall to help first responders and farmers. If you ate today, be sure to thank a farmer. This is Will Bonta with the Greene County FFA. Thank you.
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1: ABC News, I'm Michelle Franzen. The U.S. military has begun a second wave of airstrikes today against Iranian targets. Iran also starting to fire at U.S. facilities, it says in the region. ABC's Karen Travers says President Trump is also ramping up the rhetoric.
2: We heard from the president in an interview that he did with Fox News. The president, again, putting that threat on the table to go after infrastructure in Iran, saying if Iran does not make a deal, he could potentially target bridges and power plants in that country. It's a threat we've heard from him in the past. He has said this repeatedly, but notable that this comes as the United States has, of course, escalated the strikes against Iran over the past week.
1: Smoke from more than 800 wildfires burning in Canada, drifting into the U.S., leading to widespread air quality alerts and an orange haze settling over parts of Michigan, Niagara Falls, and New York. In the Southwest, torrential rain is the concern. In parts of central Texas, residents are bracing for life-threatening flash flooding once again. This is ABC News.
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6: Here's your K-Country forecast. Mainly sunny this afternoon with a high of 89. Southeast winds around 5 miles per hour. Lows dip down to about 72. Tonight, clear skies develop with fog at times. Partly cloudy and foggy early tomorrow. Slight chance of thunderstorms. High of 89. That's your local forecast update. I'm meteorologist Jennifer Wojcicki from the K-Country Weather Center. Right now, it's 90 degrees.
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Want to show fun, silliness, goodness, information, great music. We're talking about the buzz. It gets buzzing around here at 6 a.m. with a morning coffee, 6 a.m. Eastern. Tomorrow, right here with Austin in the Morning, presented by, our friends at Long Hunters Coffee and Tea, Dual Broadband, United Citizens Bank, Different Drummer Dance Studio, and Auto Smart. 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
7: Here's your K-Country forecast. Mainly sunny this afternoon with a high of 89. Southeast winds around 5 miles per hour. Lows dip down to about 72. Tonight, clear skies develop with fog at times. Partly cloudy and foggy early tomorrow. Slight chance of thunderstorms. High of 89. That's your local forecast update. I'm meteorologist Jennifer Wojcicki from the K-Country Weather Center. Right now, 88.
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1: Dan and Che here with the catfish. Well, let's check it out. I'm always seeing what's going on in the crazy world. Wallet Hub has just come out with their picks of the best and worst cities for first-time home buyers. They compared 300 U.S. cities of various sizes, 22 indicators, including affordability, quality of life. 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I can only imagine, very, very expensive. Now, of course, I'm a homeowner. Actually, the bank really owns it until I pay it off. So I'm basically, until I pay it off, just call me the maintenance man.
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1: Taking a look at your local obituaries. Ethan Scott South, age 29, of New Albany, formerly of Greensburg and Bowling Green, passed away Tuesday, July the 7th. A memorial service will be conducted at 6:30 p.m. Central Time Thursday at the Coward and Parrott Funeral Home, with military rites to follow by the Marion County Honor Guard. Visitation is requested after 3 p.m. Central Time Thursday at the funeral home until time of the service. The family has requested that expressions of sympathy take the form of donations to Scarlett South's trust fund, which can be made at the funeral home. This has been the obituary of Ethan Scott South. Sherry Lynn Morris, age 62, of Campbellsville, passed away Tuesday at Taylor Regional Hospital. The funeral will be at 12 noon Friday at the L.R. Petty Funeral Home, with interment in the Campbellsville Memorial Gardens. Visitation is requested Thursday from 5 to 8 p.m. at the funeral home. This has been the obituary of Sherry Lynn Morris. Christopher David Middleton, age 49, of Liberty, passed away Sunday. A memorial service will be conducted Thursday at 2:30 p.m. at the L.R. Petty Funeral Home. Visitation is requested Thursday after 2 p.m. until time of the service. This has been the obituary of Christopher David Middleton. Anita Joyce Keltner Brown, age 69, of Campbellsville, passed away Tuesday at Taylor Regional Hospital. The funeral will be Saturday at 11 a.m. at the L.R. Petty Funeral Home, with entombment in Campbellsville Memorial Gardens. Visitation is requested Friday from 5 to 8 p.m. This has been the obituary of Anita Joyce Keltner Brown. Naomi Paxton, age 89, of Campbellsville, passed away Tuesday at Taylor Regional Hospital. A complete list of survivors and funeral arrangements will be announced later by L.R. Petty Funeral Home. This has been the obituary of Naomi Paxton. Fork Broadcasting, Campbellsville and Greensburg, send our condolences to the families and to all who have recently lost a loved one.
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4: Here's your K-Country forecast. Mainly sunny this afternoon with a high of 89. Southeast winds around 5 miles per hour. Lows dip down to about 72. Tonight, clear skies develop with fog at times. Partly cloudy and foggy early tomorrow. Slight chance of thunderstorms. High of 89. That's your local forecast update. I'm meteorologist Jennifer Wojcicki from the K-Country Weather Center. Right now, it's 90 degrees.
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0: 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There you go. The worst is Berkeley, California, probably because it's so expensive, right? Now, I'm a homeowner. No, actually, the bank really owns it till I pay it off. So basically, I'm just the maintenance man.
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0: Hey, our buddy Austin back in tomorrow morning with the most fun, the birthday game, and maybe some concert tickets from time to time. So win cool things. Get to know what's going on as the day starts out early with them at 6 a.m. Eastern. 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
7: Here's your K-Country forecast. Daytime highs approaching 90 this afternoon under mainly sunny skies, southeasterly winds around 5 miles per hour. Lows dip down to about 72. Tonight, clear skies develop with fog at times. Partly cloudy skies and foggy early tomorrow, slight chance of thunderstorms, 89. That's your local forecast update. I'm meteorologist Jennifer Wojcicki from the K-Country Weather Center. Currently, it's 90 degrees.
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0: How many of you like to, eat leftovers, but then sometimes you forget about it in the back? Well, if you're tired of discovering forgotten leftovers in the back of the fridge days, weeks later, experts say a simple trick called the eat this first rule could help, right? The idea is to create a designated spot in your fridge for foods that need to be used soon, whether that's leftovers, ripe produce, or ingredients near their expiration date, by keeping those items front and center. All right. Makes sense. You're more likely to use them before they go bad. Now, I got to tell you, in my family, we put our name on something that's off limits, right? For the rest of the family, catfish cake, leave. But we go by the rule, if there's no name, it's fair game. So if I forget, I may not have dessert.
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1: ABC News, I'm Michelle Franzen. In Texas, law enforcement in Cypress on scene of a shooting at a Kroger store in Harris County. Captain Juan Flores is with the Constable Precinct 4 and says one walked out with injuries. Another victim found inside the store.
2: There's two individuals that have been shot. They both have been transported to hospitals. They are going to be in critical condition. We're still waiting on the updates.
1: The investigation into a motive continues. The U.S. carrying out new rounds of strikes today targeting Iran's coastal defense systems. It comes as Iran and the U.S. are vowing to control the Strait of Hormuz. Iran also fired at U.S. assets in the region. Gulf states say most drones and missiles were intercepted. Heavy smoke from more than 800 wildfires burning in Canada has drifted into the U.S., leading to widespread air quality alerts. An orange haze settling over parts of Michigan and Niagara Falls. Fires also burning in Minnesota. World Cup fever hitting England, losing to Argentina. They'll square off against Spain in the World Cup final Sunday. This is ABC News.
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4: 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Always keeping you weather aware.
5: Here's your K-Country forecast. Daytime highs approaching 90 this afternoon under mainly sunny skies, southeasterly winds around 5 miles per hour. Lows dip down to about 72. Tonight, clear skies develop with fog at times. Partly cloudy skies and foggy early tomorrow, slight chance of thunderstorms, 89. That's your local forecast update. I'm meteorologist Jennifer Wojcicki from the K-Country Weather Center. Currently, it's 90 degrees.
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Ah, the great Brooks and Dunn out on a big tour. Coming up, Morgan Wallen's new one. We'll do a Conway Twitty from back in the day. That's how we roll around here. How catch him ready to go. Right now, Rascal Flatts, and if there's something you'd like to add to it, hit me up anytime. 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
3: 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So enjoy this 14-second session on us. I think you've done everything right and absolutely nothing wrong. In fact, anything that hasn't gone your way could probably be blamed on your father, not being emotionally available because his father wasn't emotionally available, and so on. And now that you're calm and healing, you're probably driving better too.
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0: All right, if you're heading out on vacation, you always want to make sure that your house looks, you know, secure or that it's lived in. Four things that criminals will look for when targeting houses to rob. Of course, lights, home security cameras, Ring doorbell systems, hiding places, and if you're at home. Good thing to know. Now, we have four Ring doorbell cameras, which, by the way, are always going off if an ant crawls nearby. But still, I feel safe, and you should probably get one, too, if you don't have, you know, one of
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4: Here's your K-Country forecast. Daytime highs approaching 90 this afternoon under mainly sunny skies. Southeasterly winds around 5 miles per hour. Lows dip down to about 72. Tonight, clear skies develop with fog at times. Partly cloudy skies and foggy early tomorrow. Slight chance of thunderstorms, 89. That's your local forecast update. I'm meteorologist Jennifer Wojcicki from the K-Country Weather Center. Currently, 88.
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0: Well, you don't need blood tests or a health tracker to know if you're aging well. There are some telltale signs, here we go, that reveal, you know, how you're functioning as you age. Geriatric specialists reveal what shows you're doing well as you get older and the red flags that warn you you're not so much. Maintaining strength, like being able to climb stairs and get up from the floor easily, is a good indicator. Can you cut your own toenails? Anyway, is a good indicator of good aging, as are recovering well from setbacks and getting good sleep. What about groaning loudly every time you get up out of a chair? I mean, you're still getting up, but you're groaning. I'm just asking for a friend of mine that does it all the time. Good gosh, man.
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1: ABC News, I'm Michelle Franzen. The renewed fight over the Strait of Hormuz leading to another day of sustained U.S. airstrikes against Iran. Here's ABC's Louis Martinez.
2: The fifth consecutive day of airstrikes, morning airstrikes, airstrikes that took place during daylight hours. Now, that's the first time we've seen anything since the first 40 days of this conflict, which now started about 5 months ago. So intense activity. We are seeing sustained operations. We are seeing now wave after wave. By one count, it's about the third wave of airstrikes that we've seen over the last 24 hours.
1: In San Francisco, the Coast Guard says at sunset tonight it will suspend the search for three people on board a boat that began to sink in the bay yesterday near Alcatraz. One person died. Severe flooding in Texas following torrential rain this week. Parts of central Texas bracing for more rainfall through Thursday. The producer price index showing wholesale prices for all goods and services fell 0.3 percentage point in June, better than what analysts expected. This is ABC News.
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7: Here's your K-Country forecast. Clear skies develop with fog at times, tonight with a low of 72. Northerly winds around 5 miles per hour. Sunshine mixed with clouds at times, with fog in spots early tomorrow, slight chance of thunderstorms. High temperatures reach up to 89. That's your local forecast update. I'm meteorologist Jennifer Wojcicki from the K-Country Weather Center. Right now, 88.
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Hey, I'm the problem. He admits it too, right there. Morgan Wallen. Yeah. Riley Green, Changed My Mind. Tim McGraw coming up. Let's go back and grab one, real one in here on the Fish Show. Back in the day, the great Martina McBride's one of her biggest and best. I love you.

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4: Here's your K-Country forecast. Clear skies develop with fog at times tonight with a low of 72. Northerly winds around 5 miles per hour. Sunshine mixed with clouds at times, with fog and spots early tomorrow. Slight chance of thunderstorms. High temperatures reach up to 89. That's your local forecast update. I'm meteorologist Jennifer Wojcicki from the K-Country Weather Center. Right now, it's 86 degrees.
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0: Ride, ride, ride. New one, George Burge. Luke Bryan here with the Catfish hanging out with you on this, 15th day of July already. Here we are, the soccer starting to wrap up. What else we got going on? Baseball in the sports world. The baseball is up and running. Some good games if you're into the Major League Baseball season. Middle of that going on right now. And golf fans, it's the British Open is kicking off on Thursday, right? Tomorrow already. Wow, here it comes. Another major in the golf world.
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